0: Not on my bingo card, saying that Lainey Wilson and John Mayer have a song, but here we are. That is called Phone Keys Wallet. It is Brady hanging out, 97.9 The Big 98. How much money can you possibly make as an OnlyFans model, you think?
1: I don't know, probably way more than I do.
0: This one girl, her name's Skylar May, she said she, quote, makes roughly over $1 million a month.
1: I need to get an OnlyFans account, I guess.
0: Same, man. Me and you, this weekend, that's what we're going to be spending our time doing, building that out. We're going to be rich. It's going to happen.
1: Sounds like a plan.
0: We got this. It's going to take a little work, a little prep, but yeah, eventually we're going to be making millions too. Brady, back with Chase Matthew and Jordan Davis. This is 97.9 The Big 98. 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
33: This is Jana Kramer from Wind Down with Jana Kramer. Hey, quick question for the parents listening right now. When's the last time your kid asked for something and you actually felt good saying yes? Because lately, a lot of families have been hearing the same thing. Can I have Lingo Kids, please? And here's the thing. Lingo Kids is the number one entertainment platform for young kids with more than 4,000 interactive games, songs, and shows, astronauts, wild animals.

CMA Fest Week has begun. My one word of recommendation, pace yourself. It's going to be a long weekend, all right? It's only Thursday, 97.9, the Big 98. Oh, and keep us up. Jordan Davis now. It's time I

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1: Oh my gosh, that's crazy. That's awesome. Yeah, oh my goodness. 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

0: Tracy, do you ever regret shoes that you bought?
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0: Every shoe you like?
1: I can't say that I do. Yes.
0: Apparently, most of us don't like all the shoes. Some of them are uncomfortable. Some of them we never wear, and we just wasted money on them. So that you're in good shape then. You choose wisely.
1: Yeah.
0: You're in the minority. 56% of people say they regret some of the shoes they bought. So there you go. And we waste about $270 every 2 years on shoes. How about that, man? Let alone boots. Dustin Lynch, Mackenzie Porter coming up next. We are 97.9, the Big 98. 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

We're talking $1,000 and a trip to Vegas. iHeartRadio Music Festival, always one of the biggest parties of the year. Tomorrow, three more chances to win. First shot just up after 9 o'clock tomorrow morning. John Morgan now. 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
1: Congratulations to Franklin. 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It's 97.9, the Big 98, celebrating little victories. 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

Tucker Wetmore and Hardy, just a couple of the artists doing their thing at our iHeart Country House party this weekend. We got the whole lineup. There's still a lot more to do. We got three more days of it, man. Check out Instagram for the schedule. See who's coming up at 98 WSIX. Girl,

Darius Rucker helping raise over $1 million for St. Jude. The man does not stop. He can't stop. He won't be stopped. Love Darius for that. 97.9, the Big 98. It's Brady. Morgan Wallen, Post Malone now. I'm

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And I'm not surprised. I actually thought it'd be more. I'll tell you what it is coming up next in two songs. 97.9, the Big 98, Nashville's number one for new country.

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0: 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It's about 50,000. 50,000 per 60 seconds. Yeah.
1: Jeez, okay.
0: I feel like you just added to that, didn't you? While we're here, we're on Instagram at 98WSIX. We got contests up there. All things Nashville, all things CMA Fest this weekend. Make sure you follow. It is 97.9 The Big, 98. Thanks for hanging out tonight.
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Tomorrow morning at 8 a.m., we'll kick off your weekend with the Friday morning dance party. 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Why is he

darling. Plenty of trouble for me to get into. I'm going to go find some. I'll be back with you tomorrow. When I do, when I turn the mic on, it's going to be Friday, baby. I'm ready. I know you are, too. McKinney's up next, 97.9, The Big 98.

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1: So, of course, you just heard the iHeart Country world premiere, brand new Lainey Wilson. And Lainey also is going to be at our iHeart Radio Music Festival in Vegas later on this year. And you can be there, too. We just announced the lineup a couple days ago. Another trip for two. You win that again tomorrow morning right here, 9 a.m. with the Bobby Bone Show.
0: Number two.
1: Tomorrow, Brooke Taylor is going to be hooking you up with more tickets into Rock the South. Jason Allen Dean, Riley Green, Zach Top, and more. You win those tickets again tomorrow. That's at about noon with the At Work Perk.
0: Number one.
1: And also tomorrow, you know what tomorrow is, right? We get brand new Taylor Swift music. Now, she's been teasing this the past couple days. She's going to be dropping a brand new song tomorrow. It's actually a part of the Toy Story 5 soundtrack. The song is called I Knew It, I Knew You. And we're going to be playing that for you every hour right here tomorrow.
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97.9, Big 98, Nashville's number one for new country. You know, speaking of new, we're about to get a bunch of new music from Cody Johnson. New album out later on this month. And you already know that is going to be so good.

So all day today on the Big 98, of course, we've been giving you the iHeartCountry world premiere, brand new Lainey Wilson and John Mayer. You got to hear this song coming up in 3 minutes.

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1: Dierks Bentley, of course, is always out on the road playing shows, and him and his band definitely have to kind of, you know, think of ways to keep themselves busy. One of the things they've been doing is they've been, like, super competitive about pickleball.
2: One of the guys in our band was really into it. He started taping out pickleball courts every day. It was just a convenient, fun thing to do, and of course, we're super competitive, so we started talking a lot of smack about it, and it's been super fun. I don't play much of them here in Nashville because I don't have the time for it, but when we're on the road, we play a lot.
1: You know, it's always a super special time when Thomas Rhett gets the right songs with his dad, who, of course, is Rhett Akins.
3: I mean, I think he's about written 50 number one songs in country music, which is nuts. I've never seen him let off the gas. I mean, the guy is writing 5 days a week, every week, and he probably will be doing that until he's 75 years old. So I think it's just in his blood and what he does.
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Jacob Hackworth, what took you so long?

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Earlier this week, Rodley Green played in the Rock and Jock Celebrity Softball Game, and then, of course, CMA Fest kicked off today. We'll be seeing him Sunday night over at Nissan Stadium.

0: tomorrow morning at 8 a.m. We'll kick off your weekend with the Friday morning dance party. I'm mixing up all kinds of music. The only rule is it's got to put you in a better mood. 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
7: Hey, it's Friday, everybody. Welcome to show number 1610. It's After Midnight. I'm your host, Granger Smith. Finally here, right? The weekend just right around the corner. I've got some good news on the way to tell you. I've got some Nashville news that Ann Hudson's going to tell you. 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
7: But first, I've got new music from Taylor Swift from the Toy Story 5 soundtrack. Here's I Knew It, I Knew You, right?

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Now, I know it's Friday, and that's already really good news, but how about a good news story to go on top of that? Hang on for two songs, and I'll share some with you.

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0: Check out this good news story. A Texas salesman knocked on a stranger's door to sell windows and left, having changed her life. Check this out. When Caleb Killo showed up at Melinda Petoskey's door in Keller, Texas, it was supposed to be just a routine improvement visit. But when Melinda opened up about her serious health struggles, including the possibility of a transplant, Caleb was moved. And his father had survived a double lung transplant. Melinda reminded him of his late grandmother. And so guess what he does? He sets aside the sales pitch. He ditches it all, sits with her, prays with her right there on the front step. And Melinda never forgot that time that he gave her. It's an incredible story. They are still friends today. That is good news.
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1: 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Is there a movie growing up that you saw in the theater more than any other? 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
1: Hey, it's Melissa. You're doing a great job and playing all that good country music for me. And I'm waking up at 5 o'clock in the morning. Oh, man, it's a good day. It's a good day to be alive.
0: Thank you, brother, very much. I appreciate you listening to the show.

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0: 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Ann is about to join us with another round of Nashville news. Ann, what do you got coming up?
1: The most anticipated world premiere happening today, Granger. I got that story coming up in your Nashville news next. Now-

0: 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It's Ann Hudson.
1: Big day today. Taylor Swift has released a new original song called I Knew It, I Knew You. It's all for the Toy Story 5 film, and it's very exciting. Of course, we're playing it for you. I love me a biopic, especially when it's someone that is amazing, like Shania Twain. Do you know there is a story of the life and career of Shania currently in development? Shania is actually producing the film. You know, she's from Canada, grew up in poverty, started playing bars at 8 years old. And after her very first album completely flopped, she ended up becoming one of the obvious best-selling music stars of all time. So, of course, I'll keep you posted as more details come out, but that's exciting.
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8: Welcome to Finally Friday. It's After Midnight. Hour number two starts right now. Granger Smith here, your host. I've got this question. This has been a good one. I've gotten a lot of good answers. I want to hear from you. What movie did you see in the theater more than any other in your life? Think about that for a second. Call me 866-607-8383. Earl Nibbles Jr., the country boy, has got a dumb criminal story to tell us. And I got a whole bunch of good country music to play for you. All this here in hour number two. Let's go.

took moving on. 97.9 is the big 98. So what movie have you seen in your life in the theater more than any other? Back when, you know, we went to the theaters all the time. 866-607-8383. 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
3: I think my favorite show I went to the theaters the most was Forrest Gump. I went with my sister-in-law twice, my wife once, and by myself the first time, four times.
2: Yeah, that's a good answer. A lot of people have that answer. By the way, what an incredible soundtrack, right? You remember the double disc, the double compact disc Forrest Gump soundtrack? Incredible. 866-607-8383.
4: Okay, the movie that I watched repetitively was the original Star Wars. I went and saw it as a kid five times because at the time that was so cutting edge. It was amazing. Thank you. Have a good one.
2: Yeah, I think you and a lot of people saw that movie in the theater many, many times. Late 70s, early 80s. And you're cutting edge, man. That's a good answer. 866-607-8383.
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1: Good morning. It's so good to finally get through to you. 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
0: Thank you for those kind words. 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

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Playing hide and seek, the dryer may be a pretty good place to hide if you're a kid. But if you're running from the cops, don't do that. Earl is going to be here to share this dumb criminal story next.

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1: Don't just listen. Jump in on the conversation, too. 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
1: I'm Merle Dibbles Jr. I'm a country boy. I'm an honest boy, too, and crime don't pay. I got a story to prove it. A suspected drug dealer had to come clean when he was found hiding inside the dryer in the kitchen area of a Louisiana home during a raid. Officers got to the house to pick up the suspect, and even though their little girl told the cops that he wasn't there, they noticed movement in the kitchen before they got inside, and that's when they found him, smelling April Fresh, hiding up in there in that dryer. Now he's in jail. He ain't smelling so good now, though. He's dumb.
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7: 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I'm Granger Smith, your host. We're going to talk about some things that went down on this day in history coming up, plus some Nashville news with Ann Hudson, stories about those country stars out there in Nashville and what they're up to. Hang tight for all of this early on a Friday. 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
1: It was on this day that one country legend got his own postage stamp. Think about who that might be. We'll talk about that plus other things in history coming up in two songs.

0: talking about history. And he's even got the diploma to prove it. It's time for This Day in History on After Midnight with Granger Smith.
1: On this day, June the 5th, 1933, FDR took the U.S. off the gold standard. 1967, the Six-Day War began between Israel, Egypt, Jordan, and Syria. 1968, Robert F. Kennedy was shot and killed. 1981, the first scientific report on AIDS was published. 1993, Conway Twitty passed away. 2004, Ronald Reagan passed away. 2013, Johnny Cash got his own postage stamp. Some famous birthdays include actor and singer Mark Wahlberg, R&B singer Brian McKnight, and saxophonist Kenny G. Those are just a few things that went down on this day in history.
0: You're up after midnight with Granger Smith. 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
1: We've got someone who stays connected to Nashville just for you. Her name is Ann Hudson. And what do you got coming up in Nashville news?
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1: Overnights aren't for everyone. But if you're one of us, you already know. It's the best time for country music, reflection, and connection. 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
1: I love me a biopic, especially when it's someone that is amazing, like Shania Twain. Do you know there is a story of the life and career of Shania currently in development? Shania is actually producing the film. You know, she's from Canada, grew up in poverty, started playing bars at 8 years old. And after her very first album completely flopped, she ended up becoming one of the obvious best-selling music stars of all time. So, of course, I'll keep you posted as more details come out, but that's exciting. Big day today. Taylor Swift has released a new original song called I Knew It, I Knew You. It's all for the Toy Story 5 film, and it's very exciting. Of course, we're playing it for you.
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7: Third shifters, you made it. It's finally Friday. Hour number 4 starts right now. So honored to be your host, Granger Smith, here. It's After Midnight. I've got this question. If you could take a road trip with anybody on earth, dead or alive, who would that person be? Think about it. 866-607-8383. Earl Dibbles Jr. comes in here in the back half of the hour with a dumb criminal story.
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7: 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Here's I Knew It, I Knew You, right now on After Midnight.

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So if you could take a road trip with anybody on earth, dead or alive, who would that be? Who do you want sitting in that shotgun seat? 866-607-8383. 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
1: Okay, asking this question, if you could ride shotgun on a road trip with anybody in the world, dead or alive, who would it be? I mean, we're talking a good, rich conversation. You know, imagine cutting through New Mexico and Arizona and those long stretches, and you got this person sitting next to you. Who is it? My number, 866-607-8383.
2: Hey, Granger, this is Steven down here in Fayetteville. Hey, I would want to ride with Chevy Chase around the world on National Lampoon's Vacation. He would be awesome to ride with. Have a good one, brother.
1: Yeah, I think that's a good answer. I've heard a lot of people say that he was very similar to that character that he played. I don't think you'd be too far off from what you expect him to be. He's pretty tall, though. 866-607-8383.
3: Hey, Granger Smith, this is James Blackwell from Mobile, Alabama. 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We lost him to cancer in December of 22. There's a lot of things I still need to talk about.
1: Yeah, man, I think that'd be my same answer. How would we not say that? You know, if you lost your dad, wouldn't you want one more conversation with him? That'd be a good one. 866-607-8383.
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1: After this dumb criminal story from Earl Dibbles Jr., you might want to double check your shrimp basket at your next seafood order. 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

0: Dibbles and Dumb Criminals on After Midnight.
1: I'm Earl Dibbles Jr. I'm a country boy. I'm an honest boy, too, and crime don't pay. I got a story to prove it. A guy's traveling through John F. Kennedy Airport, and he's in some jumbo trouble after attempting to smuggle cocaine inside bags of jumbo shrimp. Customs and Border Protection officers discovered several packages of frozen gumbo shrimp wrapped up in

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0: 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All right, I'm going to take a phone call right here. My number is 866-607-8383. Asking this question, I want you to think about it for a second. If you could take a road trip with anybody on earth, dead or alive, long, good conversation you'd be having with this person, who would it be?
1: 866-607-8383. I would take Earl Dibbles Jr. on a road trip. Or if it had to be someone dead, I would see Queen Elizabeth, see what she would be like on a road trip.

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8: Finally, Friday, early risers. What's up? Welcome to After Midnight with me, your host, Granger Smith. So grateful you guys have made this America's favorite radio program. And I've got some good news. Besides that, I want to read for you, hopefully put a smile on your face early on a Friday. And then Nashville news, Ann Hudson's going to have you covered on that. Stories about your favorite stars in Nashville and what they're up to. All of this coming up soon this hour. 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
1: Listen, I get it. Not everyone sleeps at night. Some of us think, some of us drive, some of us pray. Granger's with you through it all. Thanks for being a part of the After Midnight family.

0: Check out this good news story. A Texas salesman knocked on a stranger's door to sell windows and left having changed her life. Check this out. When Caleb Killo showed up at Melinda Petoskey's door in Keller, Texas, it was supposed to be just a routine improvement visit. But when Melinda opened up about her serious health struggles, including the possibility of a transplant, Caleb was moved. And his father had survived a double lung transplant. Melinda reminded him of his late grandmother. And so guess what he does? He sets aside the sales pitch. He ditches it all, sits with her, prays with her right there on the front step. And Melinda never forgot that time that he gave her. It's an incredible story. They are still friends today. That is good news.
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1: 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I'm just out here driving my truck headed to Indianapolis, Indiana. 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
1: Big day today. Taylor Swift has released a new original song called I Knew It, I Knew You. It's all for the Toy Story 5 film, and it's very exciting. Of course, we're playing it for you. I love me a biopic, especially when it's someone that is amazing, like Shania Twain. Do you know there is a story of the life and career of Shania currently in development? Shania is actually producing the film. You know, she's from Canada, grew up in poverty, started playing bars at 8 years old. And after her very first album completely flopped, she ended up becoming one of the obvious best-selling music stars of all time. So, of course, I'll keep you posted as more details come out, but that's exciting.
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15: So we're going to play Easy Trivia, our most popular segment, in about 3 minutes. Let's warm it up. You guys want to warm it up?
17: Yeah.
15: The category is famous Jessicas. Eddie, what Jessica founded the Honest Company?
18: Oh, that's Jessica Alba.
15: Correct. Amy, what Jessica starred in Zero Dark Thirty and The Help?
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15: And The Help.
17: And The Help. Jessica...
15: Oh, you don't go home for this. Just warm up.
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17: Jessica Alba?
15: Not Chastain.
17: Oh, Chastain. Yeah. Oh, yeah, red hair.
15: Mm-hmm. Lunchbox, what Jessica played Mary Camden on the TV show Seventh Heaven?
19: Jessica Biel.
15: Correct. Morgan, what Jessica was a pop singer known for songs like With You and I Want to Love You Forever?
20: Jessica Simpson.
15: That's correct.
17: Oof.
15: You didn't know that one?
17: I mean, I would have gotten there, but I think, I don't know why Jessica Alba was just stuck in my head for all of them.
15: Every answer? Right, we're going to play that game next.
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15: 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Here is I Knew It, I Knew You on the Bobby Bones Show.

0: Easy trivia. The category is space. Eddie, what planet do we live on?
1: Earth.
0: Good job. He's the returning champion. He's wearing the tiara. Amy, what shines during the day?
2: The sun.
0: Correct. Easy trivia. Lunchbox, what object orbits Earth at night?
3: I guess the moon.
0: That is correct. Morgan, what planet is known as the red planet?
2: Mars.
0: Correct.
3: Wow.
0: They do get a little harder, but it's easy trivia. Eddie has 3 wins. Lunchbox has 1. Nobody else is on the board.
1: Wow. Amy.
0: If you miss it, you'll hear this.
4: You've been boned.
0: Ready to go.
1: Ready.
0: The category is words the Bobby Bones Show has trouble pronouncing. Who's the actor, Eddie, known for movies like Dances with Wolves and The Bodyguard?
1: That's Kevin Costner.
0: Correct.
1: There you go.
0: But Kevin Costner is how to say it. Amy, what colorful wax stick do people use to draw in color pictures?
2: Crayon.
0: Excuse me?
2: A crown.
0: I'll accept it. You said crown, but it's crayon.
2: Right, but that's words we have trouble pronouncing. Yeah, yeah.
0: Lunchbox, what emergency vehicle is used to take sick or injured people to the hospital?
3: Ambulance.
1: So dumb.
0: You know what? I'll accept it. It's ambulance, but we will accept that. Morgan, what cuisine includes pasta, pizza, and gelato?
2: That's Italian.
0: Italian? You know what? We'll accept that. It is Italian.
1: Oh, well, you're very nice today.
0: Next category.
3: Hey, we're having fun today. This is a fun game.
0: The category is famous green characters. Eddie, who is the small one-eyed green villain in SpongeBob SquarePants who constantly tries to steal the Krabby Patty secret formula?
1: Whoa.
0: Who is the small one-eyed green villain in SpongeBob SquarePants who constantly tries to steal the Krabby Patty secret formula? Do you watch SpongeBob?
1: I've seen it a few times, but
0: you're not a big watcher.
1: I thought this guy owned the Krabby Patty. Is it Squidward?
0: Is that your answer?
1: I mean,
2: it doesn't matter what he actually does if you know his name.
1: Squidward.
0: Is that your answer?
1: Yes.
0: It's incorrect.
4: You've been booed.
0: Squidward works there.
1: Okay, that's what I thought.
0: Yeah.
1: So who's the green?
0: Mr. Krabs is
2: the owner.
0: Owner.
2: Yeah.
1: Okay.
0: Do you know it, Morgan?
2: Yeah. Plankton.
0: It's Plankton.
1: No.
0: He's tiny.
1: Way.
0: Yeah, yeah.
1: Dang.
2: Dang, I would have never
0: Plankton
2: known
0: boned
2: that.
0: Eddie. All right, here we go. Amy, what green superhero's real name is Bruce Banner?
2: Incredible Hulk.
0: I'll accept it.
2: What would it?
0: Crayon. Okay. What? Okay. It's Hulk, yeah. Yeah.
2: Is he not Incredible Hulk?
0: Well, it depends who you talk to.
2: Okay.
0: What green ogre, Lunchbox says, better out than in?
3: What?
0: The category is famous green characters. What green ogre says better out than in?
3: Better out than in? Is it like a TV show? Is it?
0: Does everybody else here want to punch themselves in the face right now?
2: I mean,
1: yeah, I do. So
0: yeah, okay. Go ahead. What green ogre says better out than in?
3: Everybody wants to punch themselves in the face.
0: That's not a hint.
1: Don't focus
3: on
1: that.
3: I literally don't understand. Like, is it from a show? Like,
0: the category is famous green characters. What green ogre says better out than in?
3: Better out than in.
0: 5 seconds.
3: Better out than in.
0: Answer?
3: Oscar the Grouch. I have no idea.
2: Oh,
0: okay,
2: wow.
0: So I don't know the saying, but I know one green ogre in the history of the world.
1: One ogre.
3: I don't know what you're talking about.
2: You don't know. If he just said, name a green ogre.
3: I don't know one. I don't know what you're talking
2: about.
3: That's why I'm so confused.
0: Okay, what if I just said, name something green in a cartoon that had Princess Fiona?
3: Okay, see.
4: You've been booed.
2: Shrek
0: is a green ogre.
3: Right, but so you got to say from a movie. I mean, you're just
1: saying. No, you don't. You don't have to say any of that.
0: Green ogre.
2: I didn't even know he said that.
0: I didn't either. But green ogre, I know one ogre, and he's green, and it's Shrek. Yeah. Yeah. All right, there you go. Lunchbox is out. Morgan, what green movie character from Star Wars trained Luke Skywalker?
2: Oh, that is Yoda.
0: Correct. Trained he did. Did I do that okay?
1: You did.
0: I never said I don't really know it, yeah. Geography. Eddie's out.
1: Yeah, it's just Amy and Morgan.
0: Wow. Somebody's going to have their first win. What U.S. state, Amy, is shaped like a mitten?
2: Oh. Like a mitten. I think it's in the Upper Peninsula.
0: 5 seconds. What U.S. state is shaped like a mitten?
2: Is it where Ray's from? Michigan?
0: Is that your answer?
2: Yeah.
0: The answer is Michigan.
2: Yes. Shout out, Ray.
0: Morgan, what mountain range runs along the eastern United States?
5: The Appalachian Mountains.
0: Correct.
3: Good nice. Job.
0: All right. Well, there you have it. The category is math. Amy, what is the square root of 144?
2: 12.
0: Wow.
1: Hey, well, impressive.
2: That's from...
0: there you have it.
2: My granite days.
0: Measure. Oh, yeah, good for you.
2: Mm-hmm.
0: What is 36 divided by 6, Morgan?
5: 6.
0: Correct. Wow. Hey, well, there you have it. Eddie, you suck at math. You want one for fun?
1: Sure.
0: What's 7 squared?
1: Huh? 7 squared, is that 7 times 7?
0: I don't know. I'm just asking the question for fun.
1: 35.
0: No. Oh, my God. It is 7 times 7, but it's 49.
1: 49, 49 is 7 times... Hey, I was thinking 7 times 5.
0: That was just for our enjoyment. And you know what? I kind of felt bad. The category is music. Amy, what famous composer became deaf later in life?
2: That's an artist who cut his ear off. That's very different. Was Beethoven deaf?
0: You guys keep asking me questions. You know I can't answer them.
2: Beethoven.
0: Correct. Morgan, how many strings does a standard guitar have?
5: Oh, shoot. I tried to learn guitar one time.
0: When you were trying to be a singer?
5: Yeah,
1: oh, yeah. Those were the days.
5: I took guitar lessons, so you think I would have picked something up, but... Oh, gosh. I want to say there's 5. 1, 2, 3, 4, 5. I'm looking at it. I'm trying to visualize the strings. I'm trying to remember the simple ones. I can't. There's not 4. And I think 6 is too many. Is it 6? It's 5 or 6. Maybe. I think it's 5.
0: How many
5: 5.
0: Strings does a standard guitar have? Morgan?
5: 5.
0: Wrong.
5: Dang it.
4: 6.
5: No. 6.
4: You've been booed. 6.
0: You can put her on the board. Yes. Amy with her first win. Hit it. Nice job, Amy.
2: Thank you.
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0: We got a parent who reached out whose kid wants to be a rock star. And the parent's like, that's not a real job. We'll talk about that. We will do some Fun Fact Friday. 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That's coming up. We'll do the Friday morning dance party. All that is on the way. Don't forget, subscribe to our YouTube channel. 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
0: 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They're still doing it every day because the future isn't far off. It's already here. 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Hyundai, an official partner of FIFA. Hey, it's Bobby Bones. We are hitting the water again. The Bobby Bones Show. We got a top shelf country cruise happening again in 2027. The whole crew, we're heading out. I'm talking 7 days aboard the Celebrity Summit, leaving from Tampa with stops in Bimini, Key West, Cozumel. So it's more than just a cruise. 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

0: Hello, Bobby Bones. My teenage son is halfway through high school. His current life path begins and ends with Rockstar. He's pretty good at guitar. He definitely has a passion for playing and writing. I still can't seem to get it through to him that having some kind of backup plan is everyone's best interest. What's the best way to get through to him, even if he does find a way to make his dream come true? Signed, Mom of Aspiring Rockstar. You guys have teenagers. You can go first, Amy.
1: Oh, I'm very thankful I'm a teenager that has a really difficult dream. But I think you want to encourage them and motivate them to chase it, but they'll just have to figure out how to support themselves on that journey. So I don't know that you approach it as a backup plan. You just say, okay, what are we going to do alongside this? As we chase this dream, how are we taking care of ourselves?
0: So yours is the same thing, just say it differently.
1: Yeah, that's how I would say it to my kid. Because I don't want to squash their dream or remind them how difficult it is or that there's only a small amount of people that ever make it. And who do they think they are, you know? I want them to believe in themselves and I want to believe in them. As long as, you know, realistically you do see there's a talent there. I think that as parents we have a job if

0: Amy went and toured a school yesterday with her daughter, which is pretty cool. Let's hear that story next.
1: Let's go.
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0: Hey, it's Bobby Bones. 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And look, if you know Beth and Rip, you know nothing is ever simple with them. 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Check it out.
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11: 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What's up? What's up?
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18: Yeah.
19: What'd you guys do yesterday?
14: We went to an institute for esthetology, which I learned is a school for if you want to be an esthetician.
19: You and your daughter?
14: Uh-huh. Yeah, because she is finished with high school and we've been trying to figure out what move is next. And she's enrolled in some community college classes, and she set up this tour all like herself, and then she asked me if I would go with her, and I was like, yeah. And so it was
19: How
14: really
19: was it?
14: Cool. Yeah, I love it.
19: What'd you learn?
14: Sign me up. I want to go.
19: Oh, to school.
14: I mean, it seemed really cool. Obviously, I'm like not going to go, but I would be really proud of her if she decided to do that, and excited for her, and then excited for myself because she'll need clients to come to her spa at school.
19: Amy's doing finger quotes for those that can't see her. She's finger quoting her fingers.
14: Yeah, because I'll get to go be a client and get some amazing facial done for really cheap.
19: Is it all skin?
14: It's all skin. Some massage.
19: Got it. Because my mom for
14: not
19: a
14: hair
19: while,
14: and makeup or anything.
19: My mom for a while did nails. She went and got her board certified nails. Mm-hmm. And I was that person who had to get my nails done all the time. I hated it. And then I had to go to school with perfect nails.
20: Would she paint them too?
19: Yeah. And I tried to get them off with the remover and there'd be little traces. And look, I already wasn't big, strong, or cool in fifth grade. And you go in with perfect nails with little paint. Mm-hmm. Wasn't good.
14: Yeah. Well, she can practice on me all day long. I'll be like, you probably need to work on your massage more. Or
19: what does she want to do specifically?
14: A face stuff. She's very interested in that. But she is also curious about the lymphatic part of massage because that's a light touch. She thinks her hands get too tired if someone were to request deep tissue or something. But I think she's curious to learn how to do lymphatic on the face and in the neck area. So we'll see what she ends up doing with it. But the school is 6 months long. And right out of there, she said all of her students end up with a job and clients because of the clients they're required to bring in during their schooling. Mm. And a lot of them end up wanting to stay with them. And wherever they get a job, they'll be like, yeah, I'll come see you there now.
19: I used to go to haircut school. Well, to get haircuts because they're much cheaper.
20: Oh,
19: the people
20: that
19: were training to be barbers.
14: Uh-huh.
19: Because to get the state certification in Arkansas, you had to go to school. And so they cut hair for like $2. That's how I got a haircut.
20: That's pretty good.
19: Used to go to the school.
14: Yeah. Well, 50, this reminded me 50, of stuff 50, like 50, that.
19: 50-50 though, for me coming out looking weird. Yeah.
14: Because back in my 20s, I would go to the massage school. There was one right by my mom's house. So I would go there and get a full body massage for $20.
19: That sounds good because you can't really mess that up.
14: No. And even, yeah, to like I wanted to say touch is touch, but I mean, there are some people that are bad.
19: I don't mind that.
14: Touch the uncomfortable touch. Part about when I did that is I was in a room full of people.
19: They massaged you with other people watching?
14: Yes.
19: That's weird.
14: Well,
20: but you had clothes on.
14: Well, you had the sheet. Imagine a room full of people trying to get their certification and then a room full of people also getting massages. So there was like,
19: you're like in jail. It just seems like jail with all the beds are out there.
14: But I will say at this particular school that Sashira was looking at, they have a full service spa inside the school. And it was very lovely and beautiful. Like it serene, like it felt really special. Like I thought, I'm so glad I know about this. Cause now I might even start going before Stashira even makes it to that point if she decides to go to this school, because it you get such discounted prices and they're not going to totally mess you up. There's no way.
19: That massage thing's weird though, in a room with a bunch of other people in a room with a sheet with a bunch of other people rubbing you.
14: Yes. But it was $20.
19: I hear you.
14: And I was in my 20s, so it was pretty clutch. And then another thing I loved about this school is they were like, we're zero tolerance.
19: Four.
14: Like you've got four cards. Like, you can turn that card in for a tardy or an absence or whatever, but after you've used your four, if something happens again, you're kicked out of the program. And I was like, no drama. If you cause drama amongst
19: the... half you guys be gone already.
14: People, she's like, zero tolerance, you're gone. And I was like, I love the tight ship we are running here.
19: That's
14: like,
19: cool.
14: This is great. So
19: when will you know?
14: Well...
19: Is there a timeline?
14: They take new students the first Tuesday of every month. So the first opportunity she would have to start the program would be the first Tuesday in July.
19: Got it.
14: So we'll see. I mean, I told her she's got to put together a presentation I went on the tour, but like her dad knows nothing. So she needs to present it to us and come up with a plan. And
19: these guys will do it.
14: Do what?
19: Be her spa.
14: Oh my God. She needs 40. She, over the course of the 6 months, she'll need 40 different clients. Like, so
19: Lunchbox, Eddie.
20: Like a massage?
14: No, face.
20: I won't do that.
19: Makeup.
20: Okay.
10: Full
19: face of makeup.
10: Eddie, I was down for the massage. I was like, but it's still going to be weird.
20: No, that'd be weird. Amy's daughter blowout. Massage.
14: Okay, how supportive would that be? Like, how love sweet it. If, like, we all signed up?
19: Count me in and count them in. I'm signing them up, right? Count us all in. Count us all in twice.

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1: This college came up with the coolest way to honor a campus celebrity who spent years helping students. It's a really great story. I got it next here in our segment called Tell Me Something Good. 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
1: Reese Witherspoon on which outfit she was excited to take home from a movie she filmed.
2: Probably the pink suit from Legally Blonde. It's been in a museum. 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And I'm so lucky that I got to keep some of the costumes and I get to give them to my kids. I also have the wedding dress from Sweet Home Alabama. So when I kiss the boy in the rain, and it's really, it brings back a lot of memories when I look at it.
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2: Tell me something good.
3: Students attending Drake University in Des Moines, Iowa, they pretty much know the school's mascot because he's always around campus. It's a 9-year-old English bulldog named Griff II. Man, to be 9 and an English bulldog, that's good. Stanley's 8.
4: He's an English bulldog?
3: He is.
5: Because they don't live that long.
3: They don't. And so he took over as Griff II in 2020. He's a certified therapy dog for stressed out students. And bulldogs, man, you're stressed. Let a bulldog come hang with you. They are the least stressed thing in the history of the world. There is nothing that stresses out a bulldog. Mm. Stanley probably sleeps 10 hours a day. But sometimes he sleeps with one eye open just to like check it out while he's sleeping.
4: That's cool.
3: But Griff was finally able to retire, did the full graduation in cap and gown.
4: That's awesome.
3: Another thing about bulldogs, you can put stuff on them. They don't care because you know why? They ain't stressed. You can put hats on them. You can put anything on them. They're just like, eh, I don't care. Crowd went crazy. And so now Griff is just going to be a normal, chilling bulldog that he spent all those years helping out kids.
5: I
3: love seeing a bulldog last to 9. That gives me hope. If Stanley can last to 9.5, that's a big win.
4: Where's he at?
5: How old is he now?
3: Eight.
6: Are you guys, hey, guys, did you guys listen to anything?
5: Right, we forgot. We've said a lot since then.
4: Yeah, I was picturing Stanley.
5: No, yeah, well, I was thinking of how cool it is they have a live-action mascot. Like
3: most schools do.
5: What?
4: Yeah.
3: Arkansas, we have Tusk. That's a real-life Razorback.
5: Oh, it's a college?
4: A big hog.
3: Drake University.
5: Oh, University. Okay.
3: Hey, what show are you on right now?
6: Oh, my gosh.
3: You doing a show?
5: Sorry, got it. I was picturing, I don't know, I was picturing a high school. And, like, at my high school, our mascot was imaginary. It was made up. It was a spirit. Austin-high maroons.
4: Maroon?
5: It was a big maroon fuzzy ball.
3: That's a good question. No one's ever asked that. 8.
6: Oh, okay.
5: Okay.
3: Yeah.
5: And so
4: he's got one more year. He's good.
3: Yeah. Don't even say that crap.
6: Wow.
3: You have one more year.
4: No,
3: you're lucky.
4: No, I have, what's my clock?
3: 1 now.
5: Do you think, though, the older he gets, you're going to have more surgeries or will you stop doing the
3: what
5: surgeries?
3: What kind of question is that?
5: No.
3: What's wrong with you
5: I'm
3: today?
5: I'm saying.
3: Am I going to give up on like keeping my dog alive because he's getting older?
5: Yeah.
3: What's wrong with you today?
5: That's a valid question. Everyone has to consider that.
3: Why would I care to talk about it and tell me something good when we're talking about a bulldog mascot?
4: That's right. Tell me something good. I forgot.
3: And he's like, so, when will you let him die?
5: No.
3: What's wrong with
5: not
3: you?
5: Not like that. He's just been very high maintenance with surgery.
3: So have you.
5: Okay. Okay, my bad.
3: That's kind of a weird question, right?
6: That was very awkward.
5: Is it? No, I think that's
3: valid. How much
5: valid.
3: Longer are you going to pay for your dog's
5: no,
3: surgeries
5: people,
3: until you let him die?
5: Some people, at when the dog becomes a certain age, they have to make tough decisions.
3: And why would we talk about that right now?
5: Because it's sort of related.
4: And Bobby has a lot of money, so we're good.
6: Yeah. We don't have to.
5: Oh, yeah, I'm sure you'll just do whatever.
4: Yeah.
5: Oh, that makes sense.
3: Did somebody spike some Amy's drink this morning?
5: I didn't do anything.
3: All right, there you go. That's what it's all about.
0: That was Tell Me Something Good.
1: Bobby Bones!
0: The Friday Morning Dance Party.
7: Coming up next.
3: We will do Brooks and Dunn, some Little Texas, some Morgan Wallen, even some Nelly. That's all I'm going to tell you for now. But you're going to love the Friday Morning Dance Party. It is coming up next.

0: This story comes to us from Key West, Florida. A 38-year-old man was on vacation down in Key West, leaving a bar, and he walks out, and he sees a cop car sitting there. And he's with his friends. He's like, I'm going to see if it's open. Door's unlocked. Keys are in it. And he's like, I'm going to drive it around the parking lot. So he starts driving it around the marina. Cop comes out of the bar. He's like, what are you doing? And they arrest him for DUI and stealing a police car.
1: Yeah, had to be drunk.
2: Yeah, that's crazy.
3: Definitely. Most of the time, if they steal an ambulance or a cop car or a fire truck, they're drunk.
1: Or 12.
3: Or 12.
4: True.
1: Because that's who else likes those things.
3: Yeah.
1: Drunk people or children. Okay.
0: I'm Lunchbox. That's your Bonehead Story of the Day.
5: Bobby Bones.
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0: a lot more twins are being born. The twin rate has increased by a third since the 80s, which is a lot. Right now, one out of every 42 babies is a twin.
1: Wow. That's crazy.
0: There are 1.6 million twins born each year throughout the world. But yeah, one out of 42 is a twin.
2: I wonder why that's happening.
0: Great question.
2: Think it's our food? Something we're eating?
0: Possibly could be preservatives, cell phone rays.
2: Oh, man. Internet.
0: Yeah.
2: Could be any of this.
0: Netflix. We just start listing crap. We have one twin amongst us, which is Raymundo. There are no other twins, huh?
3: No.
4: Kevin has twins.
0: Oh, no, yeah. Kickoff Kevin, who works on our show, has twins.
3: That's wild. My sister has twins.
5: Yeah. And the other Morgan is a twin.
0: Yeah, now you guys are just picking people that are like show adjacent.
2: Any twin that you know.
3: Our friend Cece has twins.
0: Sarah Michelle Tanner on Full House. Oh. Yeah, Mary-Kate and Ashley Olsen twins. All right, Amy, give me one.
4: So most arguments don't end because someone wins. They end because someone chooses peace over being right.
0: And I'd like to shout out my wife for that.
2: Oh.
0: Because that's usually what she does, even though she's right. She chooses peace and just lets me have it.
4: Yeah, a study found that 79% of men apologize when they're right just to end the argument and restore peace.
0: What?
4: So it sounds like Caitlin's the more manly one in the relationship.
0: Fair enough. I don't get offended at that. You ever see her play a ball?
2: Yeah, she's good.
4: Yeah, she's pretty good.
2: Manly just sounds weird.
4: I was making a joke since you said
0: Oh, so you were being sexist. Fair enough.
4: I was just being a little hee hee ha ha.
0: Fair enough. Oh, but that's sexist now. Hee hee ha ha. Hey, what? Then what's racist? Ha ha hee hee.
4: Whatever. I just thought it was interesting that
0: I'm surprised men apologize.
2: Yeah,
4: because you would.
0: Why do you keep going to me here?
4: Well, because honestly, when I saw this fact, I was like, Bobby would never apologize, especially if he knew he was right. Because you're not going to apologize even if you know.
0: Yes, I can agree there.
4: Okay.
0: I can agree. Maybe I got a little aggressive in my rightness. Mm. I can apologize. I'm sorry. I was a little aggressive with how much I was right.
2: But I'm still right.
4: True.
0: When Caesar's Palace first opened in Las Vegas in 1966, cocktail waitresses wore Greco-Roman wigs and would greet every guest with, "Welcome to Caesar's Palace, I am your slave."
2: Whoa. Oh.
0: The good old days.
2: That'd have been crazy.
0: That's wild. Lunchbox?
3: Yeah. Having a baby when a newborn comes into this world and you hold it for the first time, they only have one cup of blood in their entire body.
0: Really?
3: Yeah, when they're born, they have one cup of blood. That is it.
2: And then they just make more?
0: That's crazy.
3: Yeah, and then they make more.
0: Huh. Let me think about that.
2: One little cup.
0: I'm thinking about the cup. And I say, yeah. No, that's still crazy. Well, yeah. I did all the thinking, and it's still crazy. Ranch dressing is named after Hidden Valley Ranch.
2: So they're the OG.
0: They created ranch dressing in the 1950s, and everybody else copied it by calling it ranch style.
2: Dang. Huh.
0: So they own ranch. It's their ranch. All right, Morgan?
5: The horn.
0: Hey, tough room today.
5: tough room.
0: You guys not feeling it. Morgan?
5: The horned lizard defends itself by shooting a stream of blood from its eyes.
0: Public schools aren't supposed to teach.
3: So we're just talking about schools. So, like, they could do that. Like, so if I, like, because if I'm a, what do they call them, atheist? Mm-hmm. They don't believe in God?
0: Yeah.
3: Like, couldn't they sue and be like, yo, you're putting it on the money? That's kind
0: of... It's more of a patriotic acknowledgement now, too. And it's definitely a loophole thing. But yes. But I would think you don't have to... I don't have a great answer. Except

0: scratches it out, mm-hmm. he can get in trouble for defacing money.
1: Yeah, but that's a whole different thing because you can deface any part of the money and get in trouble. It's not just about God.
0: Right, but let's say he's doing it because...
2: religious reasons.
3: Then I would also like check on their mental well-being because it's like, is it really that big of a deal?
1: It's also vague. I think that's so probably vague. If you were to fight the Supreme Court about it, I think it's so vague and just going in God we trust. It's not about a specific God and you're not putting it in a place where people have to learn about a specific religion or a specific God. I think it's a great question, but I think that would be the reason is it is so vague. And the country, our forefathers said, hey, we don't think any sort of religion should be forced, but we are a country. They all believed in God.
0: Yeah, that's weird.
1: But it is, you have a point. But I think because it's so vague, that's why they get away with it.
0: Okay. Yes, I've thought about it, Amy.
1: Anyway, shout out.
3: No, I mean, I get it. I get the thought.
2: Shout out God.
1: Shout out God.
3: Yeah.
0: I'm not anti-him.
3: I guess
0: anti
3: I just
0: him.
3: Didn't
0: I'm
3: know
0: just,
3: you've spent a lot of you're time You're not anti-who God?
0: Yeah, that's what I'm
1: but
0: saying.
1: But even the answer is not a good answer back. I simply believe it's so vague. That is why.
0: All right.
1: Well, now I want to end on something.
2: Yeah, it's fun.
1: Not as...
3: controversial?
1: No, I would say theology-based.
2: Okay. Okay, what you got?
1: When Mr. Potato Head came out in 1952, it was just body parts on sharp spikes. You had to get your own potato.
3: That's
2: funny. Yeah. Not included. Potato not included.
1: So you just get the body parts and you had to get your own potato.
2: That's funny.
4: Fun Fact Friday. The Bobby Bones Show.
1: Next, a story that will drive Lunchbox crazy about somebody finding a diamond at that diamond park that he went to. Also, a woman who's 37... but she tricked people into adopting her because she lied and said she was 12. That story's coming up. And then a rule about the Taylor Swift-Travis Kelce wedding that they're saying is true. That's a pretty good rule. We'll talk about that next as well.
4: Bobby Bones.
1: Hey, it's Bobby Bones. 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And look, if you know Beth and Rip, you know nothing is ever simple with them. 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
15: If you're going to Taylor and Travis Kelce's wedding, apparently it's a no ring, no bring. Meaning, what? Well, you're not married, you ain't bringing a guest.
16: Oh.
15: Yeah, here's this clip.
17: Taylor Swift and Travis Kelce reportedly have a no ring, no bring policy for their rumored upcoming nuptials. Well, the unverified gossip claims that if a guest isn't married or engaged, their plus one didn't make the cut. Neither Taylor nor Travis has addressed the rumors.
15: That's fun, though. No ring, no bring.
16: Mm-hmm. Yeah, I like the way that sounds. And also that makes sense because they don't want people just bringing a date that would just want to see Taylor and Travis get married.
15: Yeah, and it's easier to say that than we don't know them. They can't come.
16: Right.
15: That's what we said. We don't know that person, so they can't come. That there's rhymes.
16: Mm-hmm.
15: That's easier. Yeah. The next one is that woman who found the $30,000 diamond at the Crater of Diamonds State Park. And we talked about that because Lunchbox went didn't find anything. Mm-hmm. She's back in the news saying she's not going to sell it. She's just going to keep the raw diamond as an engagement ring. Here you go.
18: It's the last day. You're digging. You're not giving up.
19: Yeah.
18: And then what happens? You saw something.
19: Yeah. I looked down, and I'm like, you know, it's glass that's been painted with silver. Like,
18: that's what it looks like. You take it in, and do they verify it there?
19: Right there, yeah. Okay, so, you know, it's a 2.3 carat white carat diamond, and so, like, let's blah, blah, blah, blah, blah. And I was like, hold on, so it's a diamond. Right.
18: Okay, so the diamond was certified, valued at over $30,000.
19: The whole trip was really meant to be a symbol of the amount of work that I would put into the marriage, and that's why I wanted to find that, right?
20: Oh, so stupid.
15: What's
20: so
15: up?
20: Corny.
15: What's up?
21: It's a symbol of how hard I wanted to work in the marriage. Shut up. What?
20: So if you wouldn't have found one, that means you weren't willing to go to all extent to save the marriage? I mean, what?
15: But she did find one.
20: She did.
15: I also agree that's kind of stupid and corny, but I don't hate her for it. I think he just hates it because he didn't find a diamond.
20: That's part of it. It's like, man, I worked just as hard as you. I was there for probably longer than you.
15: She went multiple days, it sounds like.
20: Oh, well.
22: And didn't you take a nap?
15: And didn't you just tell Abby to dig for a while?
20: I did ask Abby to dig for a while so I could catch some Z's because it was probably 126 degrees out there and there's no shade at that park. Like,
15: so where did you sleep then?
20: No, I was about to say there's one tree kind of in the middle and I went and laid under that tree. It had a little bit of shade right there, but everything else is just straight in the sun. Miserable.
15: So you just went to sleep out in a diamond minefield.
20: Yeah.
15: And then you're mad that you didn't find a diamond.
20: No, but that was already like 5 hours into my digging. Like, I needed a break. Everybody gets a break at work. You get a 30-minute lunch break. So I took advantage, said, man, nap time.
15: Do you want to go back?
20: Yes.
15: Because for a while you said you would never go back.
20: Yeah, but all these stories just really, I need my shot.
15: Like, she made a national talk show because she found a diamond.
20: And I'm starting to think I was digging too deep. I think it's surface level.
12: Yeah.
20: All these people don't seem to be given shovels and going 10 feet deep. Like, I was trying to
12: You went 10 feet deep?
15: You're trying
12: deep.
15: To dig a grave?
20: I was trying to dig holes. And I think I need to just go kind of surface.
15: That's creepy how you say that. He petted the air and said surface. Here's a weird story. There's a woman. She's 37. She was adopted. That's weird, right?
12: Adopted at 37?
15: Yeah, except she was acting like she was 12.
16: I saw that. That's really weird. Because, like, right. How did that family think she was 12?
12: Is she little?
15: Yeah.
16: Oh.
15: Yeah. Well, it's not just a regular 37-year-old woman.
12: You would know.
15: Like a normal size looking.
16: I was perplexed. Did she take advantage of an older couple that can't see?
15: A 37-year-old woman was arrested after convincing a family that she was a 12-year-old girl who had escaped an abusive home. Using the name Gabrielle, she gained the trust of a church community before moving in with a family that cared for her as their daughter for over a year. Police say she maintained the deception by claiming medical conditions explained her adult appearance. So I guess she looked a little bigger.
16: Okay.
15: But she didn't look like a normal 37-year-old. She acted like a child. She used baby bottles and pacifiers.
12: What?
15: They threw her a 12th birthday party. They paid for her medical expenses. Scam was uncovered, but that's from the Daily Mail.
12: I'd feel so like robbed if I were like the adoptive parents.
15: Yeah, what if your kids that you've adopted now were actually 41?
12: Right. You're like, wait, get out of here.
15: That's a crazy story.

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1: 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Amy has this story next in our positivity segment called Tell Me Something Good.
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1: with Amy.
2: Tell me something good.
3: Ryan Martino began high school while recovering from cancer treatment, and now he's preparing to graduate with a perfect academic record and a major college scholarship. Yeah, we're talking 4.0 GPA and a full ride to college.
4: So he got sick and had to miss a lot of school probably. And then
3: yes, he was diagnosed with stage 2 Hodgkin's lymphoma.
4: And came back and never missed.
3: At the end of 8th grade, he often had to miss class during high school because his immune system was compromised following chemotherapy, but that didn't stop him from a 4.0.
4: Good job, dude. Mm-hmm. Just showing up to class every day is big.
3: But and he continued working as a caddy at Nassau Country Club. So he was holding a job, going to school, 4.0 GPA, and has scholarships.
4: Never miss school. Not just going to school, never miss school.
3: No, sometimes he did have to miss classes because of his immune system.
4: In 8th grade. Not as high school.
3: No, in high school.
4: You said perfect academic
3: He was
4: record.
3: Diagnosed in 8th grade.
4: I'm confused.
3: Yeah, no, I think you get
5: perfect
3: diagnosed.
5: Academic record means his grades were all A's all the time.
4: That doesn't mean perfect academic attendance.
3: No.
6: No, that would be attendance.
5: But my question is, if his immune system didn't allow him to go to class, but he could go to work, that seems interesting.
4: Well, no, they both probably could have happened at once.
3: Oh, when he was both. At school, he could go to
4: just questioning
3: work.
4: The guy.
5: I'm like,
4: the kid fighting cancer. That's a great, I do. Great story. Good job. Amen. That's awesome. There you go. That's what it's all about.
0: That was Tell Me Something Good.

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0: A song we world premiered earlier this morning. It was an iHeart Country world premiere of the brand new Taylor Swift song from Toy Story 5. Here is I Knew It, I Knew You.

0: All right, voicemail.
1: Hey, Bobby, calling from Wisconsin. The one thing that I was always told as a kid that I wonder as an adult why is stop, drop, and roll. I thought I was going to be on fire a lot more than I have been as an adult. Hope you guys are having a great day. Love listening to you guys on the way to and from work.
0: That's a good point. We were told we'd be catching on fire a lot. And the only way through life when we caught on fire to stop being on fire was to stop what you're doing, drop to the ground, and just start rolling. Never once. I learned that skill and never used it.
2: We haven't been on fire yet.
3: Right. No one.
0: Exactly.
2: No, have you ever been on fire? Not yet.
0: I was on fire once. When I did my stuntman episode of Breaking Bobby Bones where they just set me on fire. That's pretty crazy.
3: Did you stop, drop, and roll?
0: No, I just screamed like, oh my God, this is crazy. that, and come to think of it, it's not just me who can prevent forest fires. Mm. That's what I was told.
3: By
0: only you can Smokey the freaking bear.
4: Yeah.
0: Did you guys have Smokey the bear?
3: Yes.
0: Did you have Give a Hoot, Don't Pollute?
4: Yep.
3: Yes, the owl.
0: Yeah.
3: Yes.
0: Did you have Dr. Red Duke on the news?
3: Dr. Red Duke was awesome.
0: I'm Dr. Red Duke.
3: He's a veterinarian.
4: No, didn't know him.
3: No. He wasn't? He had a big mustache?
0: Yeah, but he wasn't a veterinarian. He was a real doctor.
3: Okay.
0: He'd come on Channel 7 in Arkansas.
2: That's a real doctor. You mean like a human doctor?
0: Yeah.
2: Oh.
3: His name was Red Duke.
2: Why do you think he was an animal doctor?
3: I don't know. Maybe he had a dog with him or something. I don't remember.
0: Dr. Red Duke was from like a Texas hospital.
3: Yeah, man.
0: And he was like a little syndicated segment all over America. Did you guys have Channel 1?
2: Yeah.
0: Back in high school.
3: That's what's his name?
2: Anderson Cooper.
0: Lisa Ling. Mm-hmm. Yeah, you said her, Anderson Cooper. Anything else we're missing here? We're walking down a retro road.
2: Reading Rainbow?
0: Old school. It's in a, take a look.
2: It's in a book. Reading Rainbow.
0: I can do anything.
2: Take a look.
0: Anything else?
5: Yeah, the dare.
4: Dare.
0: We all signed that contract.
3: Oh, did you guys have McGruff?
0: Yeah, the crime dog.
4: Yep.
0: You take a bite of the crime.
2: I saw that vintage dare shirts were selling for like $300 on eBay, and I have a vintage dare shirt. But I don't know that I want to get rid of it.
0: Well, I know a place you could probably get about $300 for it.
2: Well, yeah, I just thought that was crazy that...
0: How big
2: they're
0: is it?
2: Selling for that much. Well, I was like, it fits just normal on me. It must have been big on me as a kid.
0: Oh, small. Like a child.
2: No, it still fits me. Like, I could wear it right now. Maybe I'll wear it. I'll wear it tomorrow. Apparently, it's in.
0: Well, if you wear it tomorrow, that's going to be Saturday. We won't see it. So
3: do that.
0: Maybe
2: I'll
0: Monday.
2: Take a pic.
0: Okay. Call us anytime. Voicemail us up 877-77 Bobby. Even if it's the weekend, even if it's tomorrow and it's Saturday, and Amy's in her McGruff shirt. Or what is it?
2: Dare
0: shirt. Leave us a voicemail. Yes, Bobby Bones. There's a country artist about to be a billionaire, which is crazy. We'll talk about that next.
6: Bobby Bones.
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0: If Garth Brooks sells his music catalog, all the songs that he wrote, and there's a rumor that he may, $2 billion.
23: Gosh.
0: Ugh. Garth Brooks eyes a $2 billion catalog sale to become the wealthiest singer in the world. And Garth's broken just about every record ever in country music. But 2B, not 2M.
23: B.
0: 2B. That would be crazy. I did a whole episode on Netflix of the 10 best Garth Brooks songs of all time, according to me. What is your number one, Amy?
2: The River.
0: Strong. It's one of my top ones.
2: It's more of a thing with me and my sister and long drives to Alabama from Texas. I feel like it's just my brain instantly goes to sitting in the back of my mom's Buick. So I when you have an attachment to a song like it elevates. And I love the dance, but unfortunately, also being from Texas, I associate that with the yogurt shop murders. So it doesn't give me the feels anymore. Man.
0: So your number one is The River.
2: Yeah.
0: Eddie?
3: The River.
0: Wow, Two Rivers.
3: My number one. And there's no Buick or anything that takes me back to, but I just love that song.
0: Lunchbox?
23: Oh, it's easy. Papa Love Mama.
0: Why that one?
23: I mean, it just sounds so good. Like, he comes home and she's not there. There's a boom crashing against the bedroom wall, and then he gets in the truck and goes and gets his revenge. Mm. He was shifting gears and never hit the brakes.
3: Yeah. He never hit the brakes when he was shifting gears.
23: That's what it was.
0: Yeah. We got it, though.
23: Yeah. But, man, that's a good one.
0: Mine was If Tomorrow Never Comes.
2: That's jam.
0: Because first album, I loved that song. Also, his first number one song ever. The first song he ever put out was Much Too Young, but because it had the D word in it, some stations didn't play it, so it only peaked at like number five or something. Wow.
2: But gosh, that's also a jam.
3: Such a good song.
0: Yeah, mine's If Tomorrow Never Comes. Morgan, you have one?
1: Yeah, it's The Thunder Rolls. It reminds me of my dad. He used to sing that song in the car just all the time, taking me to school, and I just like it's stuck in my head based on my dad seeing it.
0: Man, $2 billion is so much money.
3: So let me ask you this. If you bought it for $2 billion, how long before you think you can make a profit on that?
0: I don't know that it's about profit.
3: It's not?
0: I think it's about holding, letting it build, and selling it again. It's like a building.
3: Got it.
0: You're going to make money, and money's going to come in because you're going to own it. And he's never put his music out just generally for everything.
3: Right.
0: I think he has a deal with just Amazon. It's hard to get Garth Brooks music unless you buy it physically or go to Amazon. So I think it's like if you buy a building in a city. You have it. You don't really make money off of it, but then you sell it for more later.
3: Makes sense.
0: But what do I know?
3: $2 billion. Gosh.
0: You guys want to do The Rivers? It got more votes.
2: Yeah.
3: Yeah, let's do it.
0: All right, here's The River. Think yourself an old Buick, everybody, right now. Put yourself in it. Here we go.

0: Dan and Shay played Name That Tune with Bobby Bones.
1: All right, here's one note. Can you name it?
2: Tequila. That's the easiest one.
3: Yeah, yeah. I feel like Dan's going to get all these.
1: Okay, here we go.
2: Show you off.
1: Okay.
4: Sorry about that one.
5: That's good.
2: Sorry about that, guys.
1: Why?
2: Sorry about that song.
5: Why?
2: Oh, we're kidding.
1: You know what?
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0: So you saw someone trying to cheat the 10 items or less at the checkout line?
1: Yeah, well, and it didn't bother me, but a woman in line, she was not having it. And she called them out. Like, she counted the items in the basket. And she was like, you have 15.
0: No. Was it a packed day at the grocery store?
1: No, I mean, I was going in the middle of the day. It wasn't that bad. I would have never. In fact, I mean, I had secondhand embarrassment for the whole situation. If someone had a full cart, I'm not calling them out. That is not my place. If someone that works the store wants to handle that, that's fine. But I'm not going to be the item police.
2: The full cart, you got to be like, a full cart in this line?
1: No, I'm not saying anything.
0: His total items.
1: 15. Well, that's what she said. I was overhearing because we were all in the same line. And I was like,
0: it's a full cart.
2: It's different.
0: You just side-eye him. I'm not the kind of person that's... Unless it's a really packed grocery store, I'm not going to say anything.
1: Yeah. So I'm in line. I'm about to check out. He's behind me. She's behind him. And she's like, excuse me, sir, you have 15. So then he got out and she...
0: He left?
1: Well, she called him out. And then she got... So I guess it worked for her because she was able to continue on in the line where he to his spot. But I thought, oh, this is so weird. Why did she do that?
0: What would you guys have done?
1: Nothing
2: with 15. Full cart for sure would have yelled something.
0: You would have said something out loud.
1: No, let's say you can't yell. You have to be like her where you're walking up behind this person in line. What are you going to say?
2: No, I wouldn't say anything to anyone except my family member. Whoever I'm there with, I'd be like, oh my gosh, a full cart. I can't believe it.
0: Do you want them to hear it?
2: Yes, I'd say it loud enough for them to hear it.
0: Got it. Lunchbox?
3: I think full cart, I'm saying something. I don't think I'm counting 15 because 15 is not a huge amount. So I wouldn't be able to look at it and be like, man, that's definitely over 10. Let me count. I don't think that's the big deal. But if it gets up to 20, 25, you start seeing like, okay, there's no way that's 10.
2: Right.
3: Got to say something because it's the etiquette and you got to set a precedent.
0: It's the etiquette?
3: Yeah.
2: Grocery store etiquette?
3: Grocery store etiquette. Like if it says, you know, 15 items or less or 10 items or less, and they've got 25, 30 items, at some point you got to say, hey, man, maybe you didn't notice the sign because maybe they didn't. Maybe they just saw the light and saw, oh, register on. And so you got to let them know. And they're like, oh, that's my mistake.
0: I don't think you're saying anything.
1: Yeah, definitely.
2: Can I ask you a question?
0: Yeah. I'm not saying anything. I'm just going to go to a different line. If it's not full, who cares?
3: Oh, I'm saying.
0: Yeah.
2: Six pack of beer. Is that six items?
0: No, it's one.
2: Okay.
3: What about three things of yogurt?
0: Are they held together by one?
3: No, they're individuals.
1: That's three things.
3: Okay, that's a huge question.
0: It just depends if it's bound by something.
1: Uh-huh. It's how many boop it needs.
0: Yes, it's boops.
1: Okay. Yeah.
3: Okay,
0: so that guy, though, may have had things bound.
1: I don't know.
0: I don't like that guy, but still, that woman, it's 15.
1: Well, I don't think the guy did anything wrong. I feel like... There's sort of like when you're going down the highway, speed limit is 70, but you can kind of go 80. But then in the line, you can kind of have 10 to 15.
0: So it's like the 9 miles an hour over rule.
1: Yeah.
0: They're probably not going to pull you over just doing 9 over. He thinks if it's just 5, all good.
2: A little buffer.
0: That lady needs to chill out.
1: I was like, wow, she is bold.
4: Bobby Bones.
0: And now let's play Co-Wetzel. Here is High Road.

0: something good.
1: This college came up with the coolest way to honor a campus celebrity who spent years helping students. It's a really great story. I got it next here in our segment called Tell Me Something Good. Bobby Bones Show, yeah. 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

0: students attending Drake University in Des Moines, Iowa, they pretty much know the school's mascot because he's always around campus. It's a 9-year-old English bulldog named Griff the Second. Man, to be 9 and an English bulldog, that's good. Stanley's 8.
1: He's an English bulldog?
0: He is.
2: Because they don't live that long.
0: They don't. And so he took over as Griff the Second in 2020. He's a certified therapy dog for stressed out students. And bulldogs, man, you're stressed. Let a bulldog come hang with you. They are the least stressed thing in the history of the world. There is nothing that stresses out a bulldog. Mm. Stanley probably sleeps 10 hours a day. But sometimes he sleeps with one eye open just to like check it out while he's sleeping.
1: That's cool.
0: But Griff was finally able to retire, did the full graduation in cap and gown.
1: That's awesome.
0: Another thing about bulldogs, you can put stuff on them. They don't care because you know why? They ain't stressed. You can put hats on them. You can put anything on them. They're just like, eh, I don't care. Crowd went crazy. And so now Griff is just going to be a normal, chilling bulldog that he spent all those years helping out kids.
2: I
0: love seeing a bulldog last to 9. That gives me hope. If Stanley can last to 9.5, that's a big win.
1: Where's he at?
2: How old is he now?
0: Eight.
3: Are you guys, did you guys listen
0: to anything?
2: Sorry, we've said a lot since then. Yeah.
1: I was picturing Stanley.
2: No, yeah, well, I was thinking of how cool it is they have a live action mascot. Like
0: most schools do.
2: What?
1: Yeah.
0: Arkansas, we have Tusk. That's a real life Razorback.
2: Oh, it's a college?
1: A big hog.
0: Drake University.
2: Oh, University. Okay.
0: Hey, what show are you on right now?
3: Oh, my gosh.
0: You doing a show?
2: Sorry, I was picturing a high school. And like at my high school, our mascot was imaginary. It was made up. It was a spirit. Austin-Heimer Maroons.
1: Maroon?
2: It was a big maroon fuzzy ball.
0: That's a good question. No one's ever asked that. 8.
3: Oh, okay.
2: Okay.
0: Yeah.
2: And so
1: he's got one more year. He's good.
0: Yeah. Don't even say that crap.
3: Wow.
0: You have one more year.
1: No,
0: you're lucky.
1: No, I have, what's my clock?
0: 1 now.
2: You think, though, the older he gets, you're going to have more surgeries or will you stop doing the surgeries?
0: What kind of question is that?
2: No.
0: What's wrong with you
2: I'm
0: today?
2: I'm saying.
0: Am I going to give up on keeping my dog alive because he's getting older?
2: Yeah.
0: What's wrong with you today?
2: That's a valid question. Everyone has to consider that.
0: Why would I care to talk about it and tell me something good when we're talking about a bulldog mascot?
1: That's right. Tell me something good. I forgot.
0: And he's like, so, when will you let him die?
2: No.
0: What's wrong with you?
2: Not like that. He's just been very high maintenance with surgery.
0: So have you.
2: Okay. Okay, my bad.
0: That's kind of a weird question, right?
3: That was very awkward.
2: Is it? No, I think that's
0: valid. How much longer are you going to pay for your dog's surgeries until you let him die?
2: Some people, at when the dog becomes a certain age, they have to make tough decisions.
0: And why would we talk about that right now?
2: Because it's sort of related.
1: And Bobby has a lot of money, so we're good.
3: Yeah. We don't have to...
2: Oh, yeah, I'm sure he'll just do whatever.
1: Yeah.
2: Oh, that makes sense.
0: Did somebody spike some Emmy's drink this morning?
2: I didn't do anything.
0: All right, there you go. That's what it's all about.
4: That was Tell Me Something Good.

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1: Mr. Bobby Bones.
2: How would you like to go see Dan and Shay in Phoenix, Toronto, Philadelphia, or head to Florida and see him in Tampa or West Palm Beach? 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

0: Good. We do this every single Friday at this time. 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
1: That's the Friday morning dance party.
2: Yeah. Coming up next.
3: We will play easy trivia. Yell out the answer if you know it. What continent has the most countries?
4: Asia.
3: Africa.
5: Good try, dude.
3: What ocean is on the East Coast?
4: Atlantic.
3: What's the name of the largest country in the world by land size?
5: Australia.
6: Russia.
4: Oh.
6: Yes. And to make up for my little ocean mix up there.
3: What's the smallest continent by land area?
4: Antarctica.
3: Australia.
5: Oh, dang.
3: Dang.
7: It's all really? Too fast.
3: Yeah. We don't normally do speed round. Yeah, yeah. But, okay. Easy trivia. Next.
8: Get your Bobby Bones on.
0: Bobby Bones.
3: Hyundai has always moved the future within reach. 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It's already here. 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Hey, it's Bobby Bones. 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The new series, Dutton Ranch, is now streaming on Paramount Plus. Amy got an early version. She watched every episode. She loved it. Kelly Riley, Cole Hauser, they return as Beth and Rip, and this time they're taking on Texas. And look, if you know Beth and Rip, you know nothing is ever simple with them. They're trying to build a future together, trying to find some kind of peace. But that does not last long, because once they get to Texas, they're pulled right back into a world of corruption, danger, and a rival ranch that will do whatever it takes to protect its secrets. 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It's not just about land and power. 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And Texas is about to learn what happens when you pick the wrong fight, because Beth and Rip don't back down, and they definitely don't forget. Dutton Ranch, starring Cole Hauser, Kelly Riley, Annette Bening, and Ed Harris. 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Check it out.
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2: Yes, Bobby Bones.
3: Easy trivia. The category is space. Eddie, what planet do we live on?
7: Earth.
3: Good job. He's the returning champion. He's wearing the tiara. Amy, what shines during the day?
6: The sun.
3: Correct. Easy trivia. Lunchbox, what object orbits Earth at night?
27: I guess the moon.
3: That is correct. Morgan, what planet is known as the red planet?
4: Mars.
3: Correct.
7: Wow.
3: They do get a little harder, but it's easy trivia. Eddie has 3 wins. Lunchbox has 1. Nobody else is on the board.
5: Wow, Amy.
3: If you miss it, you'll hear this.
28: You've been boned.
3: Ready to go.
5: Ready.
3: The category is words the Bobby Bones Show has trouble pronouncing. Who's the actor, Eddie, known for movies like Dances with Wolves and The Bodyguard?
5: That's Kevin Costner.
3: Correct.
5: There you go.
3: But Kevin Costner is how to say it. Amy, what colorful wax stick do people use to draw in color pictures?
6: Crayon.
3: Excuse me?
6: A crown.
3: I'll accept it. You said crown, but it's crayon.
6: Right, correct. But that's yes. Words we have trouble pronouncing. Yeah,
3: yeah. Lunchbox. What emergency vehicle is used to take sick or injured people to the hospital?
27: Ambulance.
5: This is so dumb.
3: You know what? I'll accept it. It's ambulance, but we will accept that. Morgan, what cuisine includes pasta, pizza, and gelato?
4: That's Italian.
3: Italian? You know what? We'll accept that. It is Italian.
5: Oh, you're right. Very nice today.
3: Next category.
27: We're having fun today. This is a fun game.
3: The category is famous green characters. Eddie, who is the small one-eyed green villain in SpongeBob SquarePants who constantly tries to steal the Krabby Patty secret formula?
5: Whoa.
3: Who is the small one-eyed green villain in SpongeBob SquarePants who constantly tries to steal the Krabby Patty secret formula? Do you watch SpongeBob?
5: I've seen it a few times, but
3: you're not a big watcher.
5: I thought this guy owned the Krabby Patty. Is it Squidward?
3: Is that your answer?
5: I mean,
6: it doesn't matter what he actually does if you know his name.
5: Squidward.
3: Is that your answer?
5: Yes.
3: It's incorrect.
28: You've been booed.
3: Squidward works there.
5: Okay, that's what I thought.
3: Yeah.
5: So who's the green?
3: Mr. Krabs is
4: the owner.
3: Owner.
4: Yeah.
5: Okay.
3: Do you know Morgan?
4: Yeah. Plankton.
3: It's Plankton.
5: No.
3: He's tiny.
5: Way.
3: Yeah, yeah.
5: Dang.
6: I would have never
3: Plankton
6: known
3: boned
6: that.
3: Eddie. All right, here we go. Amy, what green superhero's real name is Bruce Banner?
6: Incredible Hulk.
3: I'll accept it.
6: What would it?
3: Crayon. Okay. What? Okay. Yeah, it's Hulk, yeah. Yeah.
6: Is he not Incredible Hulk?
3: Well, it depends who you talk to.
6: Okay.
3: What green ogre, Lunchbox says, better out than in?
27: What?
3: The category is famous green characters. What green ogres is better out than in?
27: Better out than in? Is it like a TV show? Is it?
3: Does everybody else here want to punch themselves in the face right now?
5: I mean, yeah, I do. So
3: yeah, okay. Go ahead. What green ogre says better out than in?
27: Everybody wants to punch themselves in the face.
3: I mean, that's not a hint.
27: Don't focus like, on that. I literally don't understand. Like, is it from a show? Like,
3: the category is famous green characters. What green ogre says better out than in?
27: Better out than in.
3: 5 seconds.
27: Better out than in.
3: Answer?
27: Oscar the Grouch. I have no idea.
3: Oh, okay, wow. So I don't know the saying, but I know one green ogre in the history of the world.
5: One ogre.
27: I don't know what you're talking about.
6: A green ogre. If he just said, name a green ogre.
27: I don't know one. I don't know what you're talking about.
3: Okay, what if I just said, name something green in a cartoon that had Princess Fiona?
27: Okay, see.
28: You've been booed.
6: Shrek is a green ogre.
27: Right, but.
3: Squared.
5: Huh? 7 squared, is that 7 times 7?
3: I don't know. I'm just asking the question for fun.
5: 35.
3: No. Oh, my God. It is 7 times 7, but it's 49.
5: 49 is 7. Hey, I was thinking 7 times 5.
3: That was just for our enjoyment. And you know what? I kind of felt bad. The category is music. Amy, what famous composer?

0: an artist who cut his ear off. That's very different. Was Beethoven deaf?
1: You guys keep asking me questions. You know I can't answer them.
0: Beethoven.
1: Correct. Morgan, how many strings does a standard guitar have?
2: Oh, shoot. I tried to learn guitar one time.
1: When you were trying to be a singer?
2: Yeah, I did.
3: Those were the days.
2: Yeah. I took guitar lessons, so you think I would have picked something up, but... Oh, gosh. I want to say there's five. 1, 2, 3, 4, 5. I'm looking at it. I'm trying to visualize the strings. I'm trying to remember the simple ones. I can't. There's not four. And I think six is too many. Is it six? It's five or six. Maybe. I think it's five.
1: How many strings does a standard guitar have? Morgan?
2: Five.
1: Wrong.
2: Dang it.
1: Six.
2: No. Six.
4: You've been booed.
1: You can put her on the board. Yes. Amy with her first win. Hit it. Nice job, Amy.
0: Thank you.
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10: Yay! A lot more twins are being born. The twin rate has increased by a third since the 80s, which is a lot. Right now, one out of every 42 babies is a twin.
11: Wow. That's crazy.
10: There are 1.6 million twins born each year throughout the world. But yeah, one out of 42 is a twin.
12: I wonder why that's happening.
10: Great question.
12: Think it's our food? Something we're eating?
10: Possibly. Could be preservatives, cell phone rays.
12: Oh, man. Internet.
10: Yeah.
12: Could be any of this.
10: Netflix. We just start listing crap. We have one twin amongst us, which is Raymundo. Anyway, there are no other twins, huh?
13: No.
14: Kevin has twins.
10: Oh, no, yeah. Kickoff Kevin, who works on our show, has twins.
13: That's wild. My sister has twins.
14: Yeah. And the other Morgan is a twin.
10: Yeah, now you guys are just picking people that are like show adjacent.
12: Any twin that you know.
13: My friend Cece has twins.
10: Sarah Michelle Tanner on Full House. Oh. Yeah, Mary-Kate and Ashley Olsen twins. All right, Amy, give me one.
14: So most arguments don't end because someone wins. They end because someone chooses peace over being right.
10: And I'd like to shout out my wife for that.
12: Oh.
10: Because that's usually what she does, even though she's right. She chooses peace and just lets me have it.
14: Yeah, a study found that 79% of men apologize when they're right just to end the argument and restore peace.
10: What?
14: So it sounds like Caitlin's the more manly one in the relationship.
10: Fair enough. I get offended at that. You ever see her play a ball?
12: Yeah, she's good.
14: Yeah, she's pretty good.
12: Manly just sounds weird.
14: I was making a joke since you said she's you.
10: Oh, so you were being sexist. Fair enough.
14: I was just being a little hee hee ha ha.
10: Fair enough. Oh, but, that's sexist. Now hee hee ha ha. Hey, what? Then what's racist? Ha ha hee hee.
14: Whatever. I just thought it was interesting that.
10: I'm surprised men apologize.
14: Yeah. Yeah, because you would.
10: Why do you keep going to me here?
14: Well, because honestly, when I saw this fact, I was like, Bobby would never apologize, especially if he knew he was right. Because you're not going to apologize even if you know.
10: I can agree there. Okay. I can agree. Maybe I got a little aggressive in my rightness. Mm. I can apologize. I'm sorry. I was a little aggressive with how much I was right.
12: But I'm still right.
14: True.
10: When Caesar's Palace first opened in Las Vegas in 1966, cocktail waitresses wore Greco-Roman wigs and would greet every guest with, "Welcome to Caesar's Palace. I am your slave."
12: Whoa. Oh.
10: The good old days.
12: That'd have been crazy.
10: That's wild. Lunchbox?
13: Yeah. Having a baby when a newborn comes into this world and you hold it for the first time, they only have one cup of blood in their entire body.
10: Really?
13: Yeah, when they're born, they have one cup of blood. That is it.
12: And then they just make more?
10: That's crazy.
13: Yeah, and then they make more.
10: Huh. Let me think about that.
12: One little cup.
10: I'm thinking about the cup. And I say, yeah. No, that's still crazy. Well, yeah. I did all the thinking. Yeah. And it's still crazy. Ranch dressing is named after Hidden Valley Ranch.
12: So they're the OG.
10: They created ranch dressing in the 1950s, and everybody else copied it by calling it ranch style.
12: Dang. Huh.
10: So they own ranch. It's their ranch. All right. Morgan?
14: The horn.
10: Hey, tough room today. tough room. You guys not feeling it. Morgan?
14: The horned lizard defends itself by shooting a stream of blood from its eyes.
12: Oh, yeah.
13: That's cool.
12: I've seen that. Not in person. Videos.
10: I saw a snake that shot venom out of its fangs the other day.
12: In person?
10: No, it was like a terrarium, and they were showing like these wild animals. And the eye thing is crazier than the snake thing, but I haven't seen that. But the snake goes to a mouse, just shoots liquid at it. Oof. It was like paralyzing liquid. But blood coming out of the eyes.
14: Oh.
10: That's tough. Tough room. Morgan, tough room. I'm telling you.
14: Hey, it's all right.
10: Like, I was jumping in with some conversation piece here. Everybody else is looking at their next one. Okay. Platypuses don't nurse their babies like other mammals. They concentrate their milk in their stomach and they sweat it out, and then the baby licks the sweat.
13: That's legit. Yeah.
10: Oh, thanks, guys.
12: Sounds gross.
10: Oh. Got some feedback on that one. Eddie?
12: Before 1957, our dollar bills did not say "In God We Trust" because in 1956, the year before that, that was the country's motto, which I had no idea. Dwight D. Eisenhower was like, hey, we're going to...
10: Who?
12: Dwight D. Yeah, Dwight. Or is it Dwight E?
10: No, go.
12: Dwight D. Eisenhower.
10: Got it.
13: Okay.
12: Yeah.
10: He said Eisenhower. I didn't know if that's what you thought his name really was.
12: No, he said, that's our country motto. Why not put it on our dollar bills? And so now we have "In God We Trust" in every dollar bill now.
10: Cool.
12: Yeah, before then, it was just blank.
10: Dang.
12: Tough room.
10: Yeah. Dude, I'm telling you, this is the worst room today.
13: I got a question. How can they say "In God We Trust" when it's supposed to be separation of state and church?
10: Well, separation of church and state, that means one can't get involved in the other, but you can still have... And also, God doesn't specify which God.
13: Right, but I'm just...
12: Because like you say, like, they're golf gods, lottery gods.
13: I understand, but I feel like that is forcing you to... Like, be with God. Like, it's like it's saying, you know,
12: well,
13: what?
12: Don't take the money then, dude.
13: Everybody in this country believes in God because it's on our... We're going to put it on our money. Mm-hmm. So it feels weird to me.
12: Well, don't take it.
14: Have you thought about this before?
10: The separation of church and state is mostly like you're not teaching in public schools that are being paid for. You're not forcing them a specific religion. And I think they would feel like this doesn't actually force anybody to do anything, nor is it about a specific religion, because there are many religions that would be considered Christian. And even though this is a Christian country, this country separates God and, like you said, church and state.
13: Yeah.
10: And public schools aren't supposed to teach.
13: So we're just talking about schools. So, like, they could do that. Like, so if I, like, because if I'm a, what do they call them, atheist? Mm-hmm. They don't believe in God?
10: Yeah.
13: Like, couldn't they sue and be like, yo, you're putting it on the money? That's kind
10: of... It's more of a patriotic acknowledgement now, too. And it's definitely a loophole thing. But yes. But I think you don't have to... I don't have a great answer. Except it's definitely a loophole. But also, you're not forced to learn.
13: You're not forced to learn it, but you're forced to have it on your money. So let's say an atheist gets a $20 bill or whatever and scratches it out. Mm-hmm. He can get in trouble for defacing money.
10: Yeah, but that's a whole different thing because you can deface any part of the money and get in trouble. It's not just about God.
13: Right, but let's say he's doing it because...
12: religious reasons.
14: Then I would also like check on their mental well-being because it's like, is it really that it's big
10: also,
14: of a deal?
10: It's also vague. I think that's so probably vague. If you were to fight the Supreme Court about it, I think it's so vague and just going in God we trust. It's not about a specific God and you're not putting it in a place where people have to learn about a specific religion or a specific God. I think it's a great question, but I think that would be the reason is it is so vague. And the country, our forefathers said, hey, we don't think any sort of religion should be forced, but we are a country. They all believed in God.
13: Yeah, that's weird.
10: But it is, you have a point. But I think because it's so vague, that's why they get away with it.
13: Okay. Yes, I've thought about it, Amy.
10: Anyway, shout out.
14: No, I mean, I get it. I get the thought.
12: Shout out God.
10: Shout out God.
14: Yeah.
13: I'm not anti-him.
14: I guess
13: anti
14: I just didn't know you've spent a lot of
12: you're
14: time
12: not anti
14: thinking
12: who God?
14: About it.
13: Yeah, that's what I'm
10: but
13: saying.
10: But even the answer is not a good answer back. I simply believe it's so vague. That is why.
13: All right.
10: Well, now I want to end on something.
12: Yeah, it's fun.
10: Not as...
14: controversial?
10: No, I would say theology-based.
12: Okay. Okay, what you got?
10: When Mr. Potato Head came out in 1952, it was just body parts on sharp spikes. You had to get your own potato.
14: Shut up. That's funny.
12: Yeah, not included. Potato not included.
10: So you just get the body parts and you had to get your own potato.
12: That's funny.
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6: Coming up. 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
10: Yeah. 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In our positivity segment called Tell Me Something Good.
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2: Tell me something good.
3: Ryan Martino began high school while recovering from cancer treatment, and now he's preparing to graduate with a perfect academic record and a major college scholarship. Yeah, we're talking 4.0 GPA and a full ride to college.
4: So he got sick and had to miss a lot of school probably. And then
3: yes, he was diagnosed with stage 2 Hodgkin's lymphoma.
4: And came back and never missed.
3: At the end of 8th grade, he often had to miss class during high school because his immune system was compromised following chemotherapy, but that didn't stop him from a 4.0.
4: Good job, dude. Mm-hmm. Just showing up to class every day is big.
3: But and he continued working as a caddy at Nassau Country Club. So he was holding a job, going to school, 4.0 GPA, and has scholarships.
4: Never miss school. I just going to school. Never miss school.
3: No, sometimes he did have to miss classes because of his immune system.
4: In 8th grade. Not as high school.
3: No, in high school.
4: You said perfect academic.
3: He was diagnosed in 8th grade.
4: I'm confused.
3: Yeah, no,
5: you get diagnosed. Academic record means his grades were all A's all the time.
4: That doesn't mean perfect academic attendance.
3: No,
6: that would be attendance.
5: But my question is, if his immune system didn't allow him to go to class, but he could go to work, that seems interesting.
4: Well, no, they both probably could have happened at once.
3: Oh, when he was at school, he could go to
4: work. Questioning the guy.
5: I'm like,
4: the kid fighting cancer. Great story. Good job. Amen. That's awesome. There you go. That's what it's all about.
0: That was Tell Me Something Good.

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0: story comes to us from Key West, Florida. A 38-year-old man was on vacation down in Key West, leaving a bar, and he walks out, and he sees a cop car sitting there. And he's with his friends. He's like, I'm going to see if it's open. Door's unlocked. Keys are in it. And he's like, I'm going to drive it around the parking lot. So he starts driving it around the marina. Cop comes out of the bar. He's like, what are you doing? And they arrest him for DUI and stealing a police car.
1: Yeah. Had to be drunk.
2: Yeah. That's crazy.
3: Definitely. Most of the time, if they steal an ambulance or a cop car or a fire truck, they're drunk.
1: Or 12.
2: True.
1: Because that's who else likes those things.
3: Yeah.
1: Drunk people or children. Okay.
0: I'm Lunchbox. That's your Bonehead Story of the Day.
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0: Hello, Bobby Bones. My teenage son is halfway through high school. His current life path begins and ends with Rockstar. He's pretty good at guitar. He definitely has a passion for playing and writing. I still can't seem to get it through to him that having some kind of backup plan is everyone's best interest. What's the best way to get through to him, even if he does find a way to make his dream come true? Signed, Mom of Aspiring Rockstar. You guys have teenagers. You can go first, Amy.
1: Oh, I'm very thankful I'm a teenager that has a really difficult dream. But I think you want to encourage them and motivate them to chase it, but they'll just have to figure out how to support themselves on that journey. So I don't know that you approach it as a backup plan. You just say, okay, what are we going to do alongside this? As we chase this dream, how are we taking care of ourselves?
0: So yours is the same thing, just say it differently.
1: Yeah, that's how I would say it to my kid. Because I don't want to squash their dream or remind them how difficult it is or that there's only a small amount of people that ever make it. And who do they think they are, you know? I want them to believe in themselves and I want to believe in them. As long as, you know, realistically, you do see there's a talent there. I think that as parents, we have a job if there is no talent there to... you know, course correct. Right, you know?
0: It's a funny way to say it. Eddie, teenagers?
2: Yeah, well, this was me. I mean, I wanted to be a rock star for as long as I can remember. And my dad was like, sure, you can do that. That's fine. But you have to graduate college. And so that's what I did. But when I was in college, I'd try to play as much as I could and like do that alongside, which I never became a rock star. But I'm glad I went to college because I'm kind of doing what I went to college for. So I think college really is... I mean, it's not for everyone, but for me, it was important for me to like understand that this is really important to have a plan that's going to support you financially. And then if your dream comes true, that's cool.
0: If every parent shut down every kid's dream of being a rock star or whatever, we'd have no rock stars.
2: Right.
0: So I get it. He may not be that good right now, but he's going to run till the road runs out. Support him. Build him up. I think it's great. You can even make the deal like, hey, if you go and you do a year of college and you do music, you got full support. You don't got to say all 4 years. That feels like forever. Yeah. If it's about college, if you do a year of college, like I got you, I'll support you and I'll totally support your dreams. Once you start to be 18, 19, 20, 21, you got to pay the bills by doing music. You're going to see just how hard it is. You don't want him to resent you because you shut down his dream. Support him fully, make a little deal with him, but he's going to realize it is impossible. It's supposed to be impossible. If it wasn't, everybody would be doing it. But he also might just be that lottery ticket that hits it too. So I would just say, my number one is support him. And if you need to make a little side deal for one single year of college, great. But support him because the road will run out at some point or it won't. And if it doesn't, that's even better. But if people shut me down, I remember people being disappointed in me because I was like, I just want to be funny. And we're like, you'll never be funny.
2: How are you going to make money being funny?
0: Exactly.
2: Yeah.
0: Exactly. But that's the good news when you don't have parents. They
1: you get to chase whatever dream you want.
0: Chase away.

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1: What do we not get invited to?
2: I can't really say what it is because they sign an NDA.
1: But you didn't.
2: I didn't.
1: You can say whatever you want.
2: Yeah, but I don't
1: want
2: to get anyone in trouble. Like, what if...
1: But who? You're not saying who said it.
2: I can really say
1: but
2: who
1: But you
2: it
1: don't
2: is.
1: Say who said it.
3: Huh.
2: I don't know about this. I feel like it was so top secret, somebody's going to get in trouble. But forget that part, right? This artist, they went to someone's house, and it's a huge deal, and we didn't get invited. And it's so stupid that we didn't get invited.
3: Someone's house? Like, house. What we know?
1: An artist's house is what he's saying.
2: An A-A-A-A-plus-plus-plus artist.
1: There's only three A-plus-plus artists. Garth, George Strait, Shania Twain. And then you have A-plus artists. Luke Combs, Morgan Wallen. Any of those?
2: Nope.
1: Okay, so...
2: No, I'm telling you, it's huge. Wait,
3: so by Bobby's standard there, you're still saying it's an A-plus-plus?
2: More plus-plus.
3: Wait.
1: Paul McCartney?
2: Same realm.
4: Huh.
2: But like, guys,
1: Jesus,
2: like with people that we know
3: so
2: went
3: older.
1: Okay,
2: people that we don't talk to all the time.
1: We don't do music. We don't know the music, and you guys especially aren't in music. Like I do a little bit of like you guys aren't in music.
2: This is something we should have been to.
3: Oh, I don't know. I'm thinking Eddie's jealous of his programmer buddy.
2: No. I mean, he was definitely one that got invited.
4: Really?
3: This is his little.
1: And you're not gonna tell us who it is.
2: I can write it down.
1: Okay.
3: Yeah, write it down.
1: That way you're not saying it. Why don't you write three down? That way you're not saying any single one.
3: Okay.
1: And so.
3: And then does he like wink or?
1: No, I think we can just figure it out. Because he's not saying any single one.
3: Okay.
1: But apparently he was mad that we didn't get invited to this. Which, by the way, we all wouldn't have been invited to something big anyway.
3: Well, who would have been?
1: Probably you. Me, and I would have said no, then they'd gone to you.
3: If okay. That,
1: usually.
5: No, we all should have been there.
1: Okay, we have three. We have three answers here.
3: Okay.
1: Theo Von, Bono, or Taylor Swift? Oh, is it Taylor's Toy Story music? That type thing?
2: I'm not saying anything.
3: Oh, yeah, that definitely has to be it.
1: Wow.
2: You're not hearing it from me.
1: Because we don't do music.
2: Dude. We should be invited to this. We're in the industry.
1: Do you think you should have been invited to Taylor Swift's house?
2: Whoa. I didn't say her house.
1: I'm just asking. Do you think you should have?
2: I think we all should have.
1: No, that's not the question. They're not going to have us all out there. There's too many of us. Do you think you should have?
2: Me alone, no.
1: Okay. Do you think there's two or three or four of us?
2: You, me, and Amy? Yes.
1: Oh, dang.
4: Eddie, yes. If you think you're hiring me, you're delusional.
3: This happens every time. We don't need to get into an argument about that.
2: No, Lunch, I just don't know what you would do there.
4: What would you do there? Stand behind Bobby and just
2: mingle,
4: nod?
2: Mingle.
1: Yeah, I mean, he does mingle pretty well.
2: Thank you.
1: He is Captain Small Talk.
2: Love Small Talk.
1: I would say this happens about every other year anyway.
2: What?
3: Yeah, that there's different, she'll host different gatherings of
2: guys,
3: people within our
2: about?
3: Company that go.
1: Or Theo Von, okay.
2: Bono has a barbecue. That happens all the time.
4: I like the way you put Theo Von and Taylor Swift on the same level.
1: Well, I just write down three people.
3: Yeah, yeah.
2: That was tough.
3: I think he was just picking three random people. But also, Theo Von's pretty massive.
2: Massive.
1: Okay, you're not convincing me.
2: Are you offended?
1: At what?
2: Like the fact that you weren't invited, that's crazy.
1: I
3: check
1: don't,
3: your email. You probably were. Yeah.
1: I don't. I've not checked my email in 3 years.
2: Good point.
1: That one. I don't know that I was, but I don't do music stuff.
3: Yeah, Eddie.
1: When do I go to anything? And you know what? Honestly, if I got invited, I wouldn't have gone.
2: True, but you would have loved to be invited. Dude, this is crazy. It's just crazy that people that we know, like my little buddy, gets invited to this crap and we don't.
1: But they program music.
2: But we play stuff too. We talk about it.
1: You keep saying we. You have nothing to do with it, and I have very little to do with it.
2: Right, but we would say like, this happened. It was so cool, and... You should definitely listen
3: Bobby,
2: to this song.
3: I mean, we might put it on Women of iHeartCountry.
1: I don't go.
2: If it's a woman.
3: Bobby does. He picks the songs.
1: I don't go anywhere, though. Anyway, I'm sorry you're offended.
2: I mean, Lunchbox, are you offended?
1: Well, you said he wouldn't even get to go off the show. Well, then he has three.
4: Yeah, so why would I mean?
3: No.
1: Yeah. Okay, well, we're going to go. Everybody, hope you have a great rest of the weekend. I'm sorry that you didn't get invited to this. Apparently, it's a big deal.
3: This goes back to Eddie reading four agreements because you should never get offended in business.
2: Feels like this is in business.
4: What is
2: personal?
4: It?
3: This is Okay.
1: But if someone who just programs a Nashville station, who's not even the program director got invited, because it's not the program director, if right. you're talking about him, they invited a bunch of, like, programmers. There's probably 70 people there.
2: They done messed up.
1: Okay. All right, we're done. Go be a program director.
2: No, I don't want to do that.
1: Check out today's podcast. 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You got us on iHeartRadio or wherever. Again, hope you have a great weekend. We will see you guys on Monday. Bye, everybody.

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This is the iHeart Country world premiere of Taylor Swift's new song in the new Toy Story movie. It's called I Knew It, I Knew You.

0: the new Taylor Swift, I Knew It, I Knew You, here on 97.9, the Big 98. That is one of the new songs from the new Toy Story movie that comes out soon. And it's crazy because I feel like it's been a really long time since we've played a new song from Taylor Swift here on the Big 98. So excited to play that for you more today. But we're going to get to our daily upload to start off the show today. I need you to hear these words when I say everything in your life is about to take a positive turn. Do not give up. So many good things are coming. If you ever need to hear these daily uploads again, such just little encouraging messages I like to give you each morning. Go to my Instagram stories if you want to find me at Brooke Radio. You can find it there. Kane Brown, new one from him, playing for you next.
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Day two, we are hanging out at Miranda Lambert's Casa Rosa Cantina on the rooftop today. Ray Lynn is playing at 1 o'clock. Corey Kent will be at 4 o'clock. Free all ages. 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We got all the details for you.

New one from Dan and Shay. Excited to see them as a part of Cowboy Church with Brandon Lake on Sunday morning at the Chevy Riverfront stage. It's going to be so good. This is their new one, Say So, here on 97.9, the

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We are Nashville's number one for new country. 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

0: So this year, America, we are celebrating our 250th birthday. 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

1 o'clock this afternoon at Miranda Lambert's Casa Rosa there on the rooftop. 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

0: Hope you have a great weekend. The Bobby Bones Show podcast, it is up. We talked to Corey Kent, Olympic gold medalist Sean Johnson, Amy Grant. 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

0: 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Tell you what, this girl right here, Ella Langley, crushed it last night, Nissan Stadium, for night one of CMA Fest. 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
1: Hey, it's Holly from Murfreesboro. I wonder if you can please play me some Corey Kent. I'd greatly appreciate it.
0: Absolutely can. Corey Kent playing here coming up right after Dylan Marlowe and Dylan Scott.

Corey Kent's going to be hanging out with us at 4 o'clock this afternoon for our iHeart Country house party over at Miranda Lambert's Casa Rosa. We're hanging out on the rooftop all weekend long, giving you shows at 1 o'clock and 4 o'clock each day. They're free shows, all ages. 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
1: 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Could you play Anything by Tyler Hubbard?
0: Sure can. Let's make that happen for you here coming up next. Speaking of Tyler Hubbard, did you see that FGL reunion last night at Nissan Stadium?

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You know, Kenny Chesney is going to be playing our iHeartRadio Music Festival in Vegas. September 18th and 19th is when the show happens. And I've got another chance for you to win a trip for two to be out in Vegas for the show coming up at 1 o'clock here on 97.9 The Big.

0: Franklin, number one for Leaper's Fork. 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

Coming up here at 1 o'clock, Ray Lynn's going to be playing our iHeart Country House Party over at Miranda Lambert's Casa Rosa Rooftop. 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

trip for two to Vegas to be at our iHeartRadio Music Festival September 18th and 19th. And not only are you going to get tickets to the show, but you're going to get airfare, hotel accommodations in Vegas, and $1,000 spending cash. Okay, another chance to win this here on 97.9, the Big 98, just minutes away right after Blake Shelton. Do not.

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Got about 3 minutes left to get in your song request to qualify for these Rock the South tickets here on 97.9 The Big 98. We announce our winner next after new Taylor Swift. Here's I Knew It, I Knew You.

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0: this south for next week here on 97.9, the Big 98. In our At Work perk today, you're going to go see Jason Aldean, Riley Green, and more next week in Decatur, Alabama. And if you send in a song request, you got yourself qualified. 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

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We talked to Corey Kent, Olympic gold medalist Sean Johnson, Amy Grant. 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On a

a new one from Stella Lefty. That one's called Boston here on 97.9, the Big 98. Playing her very first CMA Fest this year. She made a surprise appearance on stage yesterday at the stage that I was hosting. She was performing with Vincent Mason. It was such a cool moment. I've got that up on our Instagram stories if you want to find it at 98WSIX. And hey, if you missed that chance at a trip for two to Vegas to be at our iHeartRadio Music Festival, text this hour's nationwide keyword festival to 200-200. 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

crowd at Miranda Lambert's Casa Rosa rooftop right now with Ray Lynn on stage performing a free show for CMA Fest here on 97.9 The Big 98. Later today, 4 o'clock, Corey Kent is going to take the stage. And then tomorrow at 1 o'clock, Tyler Hubbard. And 4 o'clock tomorrow, Chase Matthew, if you want to hang out with us. 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

Coming up next, we get to play the new Taylor Swift for you here on 97.9, the Big 98. This is her new song, going to be in the new Toy Story movie. So the iHeartCountry world premiere of that plays right after Toby Keith, and then we'll get you a chance to win 25.

0: the iHeart Country world premiere. Taylor Swift, I Knew It, I Knew You. That new song going to be in the new Toy Story movie. Here on 97.9, the Big 98, we're also trying to celebrate America 250 with your chance to win your share of $250,000. 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

this afternoon, Corey Kent is joining our iHeart Country house party at Miranda Lambert's Casa Rosa rooftop on Broadway. 4 o'clock, he's going to be performing, and it is a free show, all ages. 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

Music from Bailey Zimmerman. So excited about his performance at Nissan Stadium for CMA Fest. We're going to be able to see him close out the show Sunday night. Here's Chevy Silverado, 97.9, The Big 98.

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Hope you have a great weekend. 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It's

Tell you what, I'm excited. 4 o'clock later this afternoon, I'm going to be hanging out with Corey Kent over at Miranda Lambert's Casa Rosa Cantina. They are on the rooftop. Free show to get into. It is our iHeart Country house party. We've got more free shows tomorrow at 1 and 4 as well with Tyler Hubbard and Chase Matthew.

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0: I have waited for this.
1: Oh, I'm so excited.
0: Here we go. Country. And you're hearing it first in Middle Tennessee. Taylor Swift off the Toy Story 5 soundtrack. I Knew It, I Knew You on the Big 98.

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0: biggest 4 days that country music could put together happening in Nashville, man. It is CMA Fest. And the Big 98 is all up in it, man. It's Wayne, D, and Tay. Hopefully you can come out. We have shows lined up. So there's one coming up at 4 o'clock today. And then tomorrow, 1 and 4 again.
1: Yes.
0: Yeah. So tomorrow, Tay will host someone at 1 o'clock.
1: I'm excited with Tyler Hubbard.
0: Casa Rosa, Miranda Lambert spot.
1: Yeah.
0: Tyler Hubbard. Listen, will BK show up? We don't know. They said it yesterday. The boys are back, baby.
1: I'm not saying.
0: And to be fair, I didn't post this because I respect them. We don't like to do that. Like, guess what I saw that nobody's seen? As we were parking at CMA Fest, we were parking right by BK's bus.
1: Mm-hmm.
0: And we've done stuff with BK. I said, hey. He said, hey. And I go, I don't know what you're up to, but I love it. And he said, the boys are back, baby.
1: And they even have merch now.
0: Yeah. Oh, God, I need to go find something.
1: They have, like, hats and...
0: Listen.
1: I'm like, y'all have been planning this for a while.
0: ADD has gotten in the way of what we were trying to say here.
1: Oh, yeah.
0: I Heart Country House Party at CMA Fest. Listen, there's a lot of events here that are like, hey, tourists, come check this out. Nashville locals, we built this for you, so come party with the Big 98 and iHeart Country House Party at Miranda Lambert's. Next show today at 4 o'clock. And then tomorrow is going to be a big
1: one
0: at 1.
1: And also our CHP shows, they are free and all ages are welcome. So bring your kids.
0: So it's going to be awesome. That Tyler Hubbard one, I wish I was going to be there.
1: It's going to be fun.
0: It's going to be fun. 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

0: Big 98, it's Wayne D and Tay, and Tay was so excited to introduce her girl Ella Langley last night.
1: And I'm just going to say I killed that.
0: You still did.
1: That was so fun.
0: She was going to go on stage and get to do it, but like Ella was getting ready. The first song was a TV song for the CMA Fest
1: special.
0: Yeah, so
1: I had to do VOG.
0: She still killed it. You got that up on your Instagram yet?
1: Not yet.
0: Do it. It's the Big 98. Here's Riley Green.
2: If you showed up, I wouldn't let you in.

0: It's back, baby. Some throwback FGL. Or is that new FGL then all over again? Just saying. Hey, Holiday World and Splash and Safari. We want to set you up. 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
1: There is a local barbecue joint that is getting some major recognition.
0: That story and more in 3 minutes on the Big 98.

0: Big 98, Nashville's number one for new country. It's Wayne D and Tay. And now that BK and Tyler Hubbard are back, nature's healing. FGL's back, baby.
1: Nature's healing, is it?
0: I mean, I don't know about that. but it is a badass time to be a country music fan. We're going to play some more FGL in a little bit to celebrate. But first, thanks to Zero Res Carpet Cleaning, let's dive into what's trending in the 615.
1: All right, so we got some big news from Mara Morris just yesterday. So she's celebrating the 10th anniversary of her debut album, Hero. And with that, she's going to be performing at the Ryman on August 15th to celebrate. She's going to play from start to finish all of her songs for Off a Hero and many more.
0: If you see a lawn chair set up in front of the Ryman, that's
1: Tay. It will be me.
0: That's Tay. It's already there now. She's waiting for tickets to go on sale.
1: Yeah, I reserved my spot.
0: Yeah.
1: Tickets go on sale, though, this Friday. Or next Friday, sorry. And then next, so Peg Leg Porker, you know their founder, Carrie Bringle? Well, his next stop is hitting the Barbecue Hall of Fame. I thought this was so cute.
0: Well-deserved, man. Well-deserved.
1: Yeah, he's going to be inducted this fall, and he spent, like, more than three decades championing the barbecue world here in Tennessee. It's wild.
0: And it's, I was like, Peg Leg Porker, I don't get it, right? And then I met him, and he's an amputee.
1: Yeah.
0: He's like, get it now? I'm like,
1: by the way, the Kool-Aid pickles are the best.
0: Yeah, I'm sure he's proud. He's worked his ass off on barbecue and Tay's talking about pickles and
1: they're
0: Kool-Aid.
1: So good.
0: What are you, eight?
1: And then last, so the 2026 Liberty Mutual Music City Bowl is set for December 30th. It's at 2 p.m. Tickets aren't on sale just yet, but we do know it will feature the usual SEC and Big Ten matchup. So there you go.
0: This
1: Mark
0: will be awesome.
1: Calendar.
0: Let's go, baby.
1: By
0: the way, this will be the last, this will be the last time it's played at the old Nissan Stadium.
1: Oh, I know. Wild.
0: Knock that thing down. I'm over it.
1: Oh, my gosh.
0: After CMA Fest, obviously. The things that the red seats are sun faded as hell.
1: There's so much history.
0: Well,
1: no championship
0: history.
1: Not for the Titans.
0: Wow.
1: Anyway, that's what's trending in the 615.
0: No wonder they
1: won't hire me. On the Big 90.
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0: So excited for her to be dropping this off to us earlier this morning. She literally was on an e-bike. She goes, hey, Big 98, my new song, play it.
1: She was on an e-bike?
0: She dropped it off. And Taylor Swift, I knew it, I knew you on the Big 98.

0: to Big 98, Taylor Swift.
1: I knew it.
0: It's brand new. I knew it. I knew you, Taylor Swift. Tay has asked me, Taylor Swift, rich, famous, very successful. Tay Hamilton.
2: Okay.
0: None of those things. But
2: I'm rich in life. I love life.
0: Yeah. There's a crack in your
2: ratio. You're rude. You're so rude.
0: It's a joke. But I made a comment earlier. I go, Taylor Swift was on an e-bike this morning and dropped that song off. Like she worked for the Tennessean.
2: So dumb.
0: Extra, extra, hear all about it. God. She did. It was emailed by a record label guy, I'm sure. But it is a big day. Taylor Swift is a part of the Toy Story 5 soundtrack. She's even got a character in the movie. It's a very small part, right?
2: Mm-hmm, yeah.
0: But that's going to be cool.
2: I saw something, too, that was talking about people are already planning to be the Taylor character from the movie for Halloween. I kind of love that.
0: Here we go.
2: It's cute.
0: Look, I dig it. I dig it. Yeah. We've worked for a guy that looked like Woody. A guy that we worked with looked like Buzz Lightyear. Mm-hmm. Why not take and be the Taylor Swift character?
2: I'm not blonde. That should be Morgan from the Bobby Bones Show.
0: Oh, she could pull that off.
2: Yeah, she could.
0: Who would Tay be?
2: I'd probably be
0: Mr.
2: Rex.
0: Potato. What?
2: Oh.
0: This is the Big 98. Hey, we're commercial free next.
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0: 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I'm this close to dropping $40 on an FGL LFG hat.
1: Ooh.
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Yes, we're celebrating America's big old B-Day by giving you your share of $250,000. You're just minutes away from that, all right? 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

0: So let me tell you something. Tay Hamilton carries herself as a professional.
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0: Unless her favorite artist is around, then it's like fangirl city.
1: I'm not
0: crazy. Tay's seen Ella Langley like 10 times. Last night she's like, there's Ella. Like, duh, she's performing. You hear that? Your answer right here. The Big 98. She was in Texas. Just when

Hope you have a great weekend. The Bobby Bones Show podcast, it is up. We talked to Corey Kent, Olympic gold medalist Sean Johnson, Amy Grant. 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

Low cash says wrong hearts. The Big 98 with Wayne D and Tay. Excited to play some more Florida Georgia Line country as we celebrate the boys getting back together. Keep listening for that. In the meantime, Feel Good Friday. You're feeling good about. You're ready to fill in that blank in about 6 minutes on 97.9. 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
0: Shout out to Ashley. Just hit us up on Instagram. Want to hear your favorite song. It's coming up in a few. It's at Wayne, Dee, and Tay.
1: But today, being Friday, we haven't done Feel Good Friday
0: Bring it back.
1: So what are we feeling good about, Wayne?
0: Feeling good about CMA Fest in Nashville. We got a ton of events going on. And the cool thing is, whether you're listening to us in Nashville or you're listening somewhere else, you're going to feel like you're up close and personal with some of your favorite artists. Matter of fact, I hosted a thing with Gavin Adcock yesterday. That's all up on our Instagram at Wayne D&T.
1: Mm-hmm. And then we got to host Nissan, which my favorite part was seeing Ella Langley perform. It was so good.
0: So that's mine. What's yours?
1: Mine is Ella Langley. She filled a cup last night.
0: Such a nerd. But I love it. Want to know what you are feeling good about? Just got to hit us on the iHeartRadio app. You can tap the microphone button. 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

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It's Wayne D. Tay, iHeartRadio Music Festival. Shout out Capital One. Coming up at 6, we're going to give you an opportunity to win your way to Sin City. See Lainey Wilson, Kenny Chesney, and more. Good luck. 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
2: Celebrating Feel Good Friday. Check in on Instagram. It's at Wayne, D, and Tay. We're feeling good that CMA Fest is here. Tay got to spend some time with Ella Langley yesterday.
1: Ella Langley last night.
2: That's
1: it was
2: her
1: so
2: homie.
1: Fun.
2: But here's the deal. I'm going to say that's her homie, knowing that Ella wouldn't feel the same.
1: I wish we were homies. In my mind, we're homies.
2: Exactly. What are you feeling good about? Hit us, 1-877-367-4432. Jackie's checking in. Go ahead.
3: So I actually just won $20 on a scratch-off ticket. I've never won anything before in my life. So, like, this is huge for me. Someone gifted it to me. I won $20. Like, I'm walking on cloud nine right now.
1: You won $20?
2: So let me tell you something funny. And I didn't want to tell this story, but you said $20, and it just made me think. We had an event yesterday in downtown Nashville, and one of our bosses, like, had loose money in his pocket, and a 50 fell out of his pocket.
1: Yeah.
2: And it ended in mine, and I never told nobody. And I know he's not listening, because...
1: You stole $50?
2: I didn't steal it. $50 dropped out of his pocket as he reached in for something else, and I was just
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1: That is stealing, Wayne.
2: Yeah, well...
1: Oh, my God.
2: Working for free half the time anyway. Check in on Instagram. It's Wayne D and Tay. What are you feeling good about? 1-877-367-4432.
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0: Taylor Swift. It's a brand new song, First in Middle Tennessee on the Big 98. It's called I Knew It, I Knew You. Wouldn't it be wild if she popped up during CMA Fest somewhere?
1: That would be crazy.
0: That's, FTO would be like,
1: I know.
0: Sick, thanks.
1: Thanks for stealing the moment.
0: Thanks. People would be like, hey, two guys got together last night on the stage. I don't remember what it was, but Taylor freaking Swift is here, dude.
1: Oh, no.
0: Listen, we are excited because Vegas is calling. The iHeartRadio Music Festival. 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Two nights, one stage. Lainey Wilson will be there, Kenny Chesney, and a whole lot more. Now, if you missed the keyword a couple of minutes ago, it was lucky. Text lucky to 200-200. 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
1: 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With a B.
0: Tay saying that like Dr. Evil over here.
1: I felt like that.
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2: Feel Good Friday continues. Tay feels still. Can you pick a backup? Tay's excited about.
1: Why?
2: Why should Ella Langley yesterday?
1: Yeah, that was like highlight of my year.
2: All right, fine.
1: I could be excited about that.
2: Let it ride. A few days. She's just amped. Cloud nine. Josh, what do you got, man?
3: All right, got some good news for today, man. My son just graduated elementary school. It's a big deal for me because, you know, my father wasn't there, so I'm trying to be the best dad that I can be, and I'm showing up every day.
1: Oh, I love
2: that. I'm not
1: going
2: to cry. But my son just graduated fifth grade, too.
1: Oh.
2: And that's real. I love that, man. Thank you, for Josh. We appreciate that. Way bigger than hanging with Ella Langley last night.
1: Yes, I will agree.
2: Check in. Hey, Instagram's waiting. It's at Wayne Deente.
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1: So what this Walmart employee is doing for a cancer patient is so sweet.
0: I love this. Digging out some awesome stories to share with y'all. It's called In the Fields. We'll get to it in less than 6 minutes. How about it? 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Nashville is number one for new country. 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
4: I'm Fox 17 Chief Meteorologist Katie Morgan. Warming up for the weekend with highs expected around 90 Saturday afternoon. We'll look for partly sunny to mostly sunny skies. Going into Sunday, a chance for showers and thunderstorms. Highs expected in the upper 80s.
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The Bobby Bones Show podcast, it is up. 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